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2: 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I think Mamune, I think you are going to go. One, two.
3: Let me forget you, Kudu. 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

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Wally, Wally, Wally, Wally, Wally, Wally, Wally, Wally, Wally, Wally, Wally, Wally, Wally, Wally, Wally, Wally,

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Come on, come on, come on, come on, come on, come on, come on, come on, come on, come on, come on, come on, come on, come on, come on, come on, come on, come on, come on, come on, come on, come on, come on, come on, come on, come on, come on, come on, come on, come on, come on, come on, come on, come on, come on, come on, come on, come on, come on, come on, come on, come on, come on, come on, come on, come on, come on, come on, come on, come on, come on, come on, come on, come on, come on, come on, come on, come on, come on, come on, come on, come on, come on, come on, come on, come on, 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come on, come on, come on, come on, come on, come on, come on, come on, come on, come on, come on, come on, come on, come on, come on, come on, come on, come on, come on, come on, come on, come on, come on, come on, come on, come on, come on, come on, come on, come on, come on, come on, come on, come on, come on, come on, come on, come on

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Industry too, in mini condition to my Jackie on Rego. 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

Yeah, our love all everywhere, sitting with the wear. 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Your chick stats to act funny, nigga, she's on me. Love by shoemakers, mechanics, and Hispanics. I'm the total package, only haters can't stand it. 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Dictionary ain't got enough.

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0: Nimula ya ya ya, shayderi shaulu apa malai ya ya ya. 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All eyes on me, cause I came in a Lambo. Yeah, yeah, yeah. Came in. So why you do like this? You know I would do anything for your love. No matter, not do me anymore. Big, big, big things, you know, like. No money, no money, no money. And no money will they give me more. Energy, energy, energy. Big, big, big things, you know, like. Oh, you need to say, go. Oh, you need to say, go. One. No, you do need to follow for. Yeah, yeah, yeah. Risky things, me more like. Things, me more like. And they have love my mommy. And you more like. Yeah, yeah, yeah, yeah. She said, why you do me like this? You know I won't do anything for your love. I'm acting not to me anymore. Big, big, big things, me more like. No money, no money, no money. And no money will they give me more. Energy, energy, energy. 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

102.7, the headquarters of Niger Music.

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Yeah, EMEZ, it's your boy Banky W, aka Mr. Kippable. 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I'm just having some fun in the studio. 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We global, we international. 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

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The business make bad from me, young, you know me bad, I know. Anyway.

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I know my baby not the call, so I call my platform. Bill, Bill. 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

Too many girls where I go. 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
2: Skateboards on my bedroom wall, I had to take it back to the North, not fall. Dollies on my penthouse floor, now it's all white parties on the stretched out lawn. No, these streets is cold, yeah. You on the outside smoking sticks and stuff, yeah. I'm all about mine like Patrice's gold, and I ain't gonna stop till I reach my goal. Leak news on the iPad, what? Previews on the Snapchat, cause it's popping off. Shower. Like Elijah Boy. 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

0: They love my Fuji, this no be Fuji moto. 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I'm the life of the Faji, Ulogo West Fago. 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
6: You are born to be great. Self-talk matters. Eternal talk with eternal significance is very important. Never say to yourself, I am confused, I am a loser. No. But say to yourself, what God says about you. You are not born to fail. You are not born to lose. You are not born to be insignificant. You are born to win.
7: It's been a long road to where I'm standing. Nothing was random. Stick to the plan, that's standard. Pull up in all black,

0: You are not born to be discouraged. You are not born to lose direction in life. You are not born to do any other thing than to win and to enjoy God in this life. Your path may have some challenge along the way, but it is temporary and cannot define you. Your guiding light shines ahead of you. Follow it. You are born to win.
1: Yo, take a picture, cheese. I know we're big, it will also be overseas. Guys around the world are feeling nauseous, and the ladies are screaming, it's
2: Brooks out of sea.
1: See, that's us in the spotlight with our own photo line. You know what looks like, make cheddar faster than we can spend it. Got our own comics investments in Germany. At 35, I own my own jet. Mashing by the lake, and I ain't done yet. Wait a minute, I'm losing direction. I feel foolish, I need your correction. No, please bring me back. If you have to hit my head like a conga snack.

Yeah, Lord, yes, I'm back again. Need you to put me back on track again. Save me, cause I'm slowly going insane. Maybe I should take time to explain. You gave me the music, but I've used it. Music brought fame, and yes, I misused it. Every other night, your help, I refused it. I don't understand how I got confused. It seems like I'm addicted to the mic as a limelight. Sacrifice rhyming right just to write tight. Autographs, photographs, and reviews. Photograph my paragraphs and interviews. It ain't hard to see I've not been true. Not to the public, but to you.

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0: I want Gen Z, want Gen Z me. 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I want more Gucci Gucci. Trap lingerie, the richy richy. I want more USA.
2: Well, no louder.
0: Oh yeah, I want more Pablo. See one Bama, watch out. See one Badem, I want more Ramanjago. Daniel, mo, and your Samuel Eto. I want more Wati Mago. Soro Soke, keep your party, my boy. Koto De, I want Timalo. Tini Lama, Bato Bagbe, Tiwalo. I want more Twitter.

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4: Keshi.
5: Yeah, Gilevon Baka, you know, these kids are out of my league. 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

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Yeah, we're making sense. They're loving it, they're feeling it. Yes, every day. Feel the groove steady bumping in the atmosphere. 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That's it.

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0: Was now it's a appropriation. 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It's a long, long line of condemnation. 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

0: Jaws never think it's hard to bring some to where you die. 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All episode that just dies fully.
1: Cause now it's an operation. Where we coming from is a long, long line of condemnation. For we know you're hungry like a lion. 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For now you're hungry like a lion. Pretty pray now. Cause where we're from is a long, long line of condemnation.

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1: 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Mental damage. Mental damage. Mental damage. Mental damage. Mental damage. Mental damage. Mental damage. Mental damage. Mental damage. Mental damage. Mental damage. Mental damage. Mental damage. Mental damage. Mental damage. Mental damage. Mental damage. Mental damage. Mental damage. Mental damage. Mental damage. Mental damage. Mental damage. Mental damage. Mental damage. Mental damage. Mental damage. Mental damage. Mental damage. Mental damage. Mental damage. Mental damage. Mental damage. Mental damage. Mental damage. Mental damage. Mental damage. Mental damage. Mental damage. Mental damage. Mental damage. Mental damage. Mental damage. Mental damage. Mental damage. Mental damage.

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0: Yeah. You know where's our mafia?
1: Yeah.
0: It's over dice.
2: Yeah. Bring yourself me on the pond.
3: Oh yeah, fool all leg back there.
1: Yeah.
3: Oh yeah, fool all leg back there.
1: Yeah.
3: Oh yeah, fool all leg back there. Fool all jab you shit where
4: they. Mister Lee.
3: Oh yeah, fool all leg back there.
1: Yeah.
3: Oh yeah, fool all leg back there.
1: Yeah.
3: Oh yeah, fool all leg.

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2: Yep. 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I for the ring now, as I'm a big calling. 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I do it much more. 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
1: So, baby, look on the tunnel, so long. 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The money we are in your story.
0: 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Pass on for one really. 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
0: If like that something. 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
0: Yeah, man.

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0: Ararararara na Niger FM. 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

0: 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They will hold me for ransom, cause I'm young and I'm rich and I'm handsome. Oh yeah, shake buddy. 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
1: 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And you never dey follow Naija FM. 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Oh yeah, follow us now at Naija 102 FM. 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

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Yes, now 10 over 10. 10 over 10. 10 over 10. Shaking up. Now 10 over 10. 10 over 10. 10 over 10. Shaking up.

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1: side. Left on a
0: bit of a home. The Chamaco, the Chanaco, the Chanaco, the Chanaco, the Chanaco, the Chanaco, the Chanaco, the Chanaco, the Chanaco, the Chanaco, the Chanaco, the Chanaco, the Chanaco, the Chanaco, the and then the kind of your candy, your bus with your swiss. Now, so your bear money, bear money, you see the good was a baby. Then I might have one time in this act. I will quack and the woman ye ye be ye. For Mochichi, you so will the castle, then Jemua. See, then I said it would turn out what if he didn't be
1: too many. Left on a bed, you know, the Chamaco, the Jana, so I don't for me to be for. Is I am a woman, for me to be for. Is I am. Alright, daddy, watch me say, mommy, go on a bit to me. Open me say, for Siaka. The friend and person of a penny, but you can also know for me. Yes, I bet you are to track. I've run a bit too. Yes, I'm saying. She said, you know, be any laughing emoji. The same is here, you damn bitch. I want a person or counting our friend is here. She eat. If I'm here, she eat. When you see the idea to me, so.
2: Ronnie, sir.
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2: 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One indulgent, 2,000. Find your way into stardom. He ran one boy, he's full carton. I want more. Stop with me. I want more. Make a same answer. I want more. Show me love now.
3: Keep on.
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1: I want Gen Z, want Gen Z me. I want feminist, want feminine. I want more jealousy me, want for wala I want my jealousy me. I want more Gucci Gucci, trap lingerie, Roddy Richie Richie. I want more USA.
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1: 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I want more Watsi Magbo. 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I want more 3,000.

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Yeah, bless the descent. 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

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What am I,

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3: Yes, so my correct people, how on a day? If you're not check, I go 17 minutes, now you can leave at 12 for back. As we take agree on the other day, say, somehow, if you like, say we go bring the children's kiddies show. I hope so, now disappoint me this week, yo. Let me bring the kiddies show forward, sharp, you know, so that we will continue with our weekend shows as it always go. So this morning, I sure say parents don't gather their children, or they still did, they never come out, okay, because I know by that too, birthday time. Today, people from Naya and in Kakos them, for church, they say, they come, showcase talent, display, you know, gather children just to make them happy. So, it don't they jump up, it don't do a hair yesterday, it don't bring out new polo t-shirts with them do for them. So, now bouncing, she did since morning when she wake up, because she said by 2, now then they start their own event. So, definitely before then, make a sharply throw out, you know, this time for the children before themselves go move out. As parents, they move out, not so children get their own outing time. All right, so this morning I know Carrie had a question come, I just carry something will be say general question where everybody go fee answer. Okay, so you know, as we always do when it comes to kiddies show, children, all you need to do now just to borrow your mommy phone for just between 30 to 1 hour. If you know the answer, Nigeria FM number na 0810-013-0349. Maybe our WhatsApp number. Once you know the answer, just send in voice note. Sharp. Because sometimes, as quick as you send in your answer, it always count whether you go win or you not go win. Well, good is day ground. I shall say, I will fit get two brain balls we will carry, you know, something enter for pockets, whether I will carry and go do a meat pie and shopping this afternoon, or an ice cream shopping you will go do, any which way it be. I shall won't get like two winners this afternoon before we go enter a proper show. So I guess when are they ready, I don't tell them the rules, just sharply take borrow mommy phone or daddy phone, send in voice notes, enter Nigeria FM WhatsApp number to tell me the answer of waiting day. I get make I not extend the question, make it for no loss. Maybe I will just put down three questions, make I see the response where it will be today. All right, so if I forget one or two persons where they rival each other, then goody something is waiting for you. But if not, I don't know how it go. Okay, make I just drop a question where I get the number one question for today. Remember, send a voice note now you go drop for WhatsApp, make it for not spoil you. All right, so now which process plants they make their own food? If you sabi am, just send in message, enter our phone number, our WhatsApp number will be 0810-013-0349. Make a discussion from there. Okay, I don't want to use too many questions. Make a just see a response in a sharply way. Okay, remember to put your name for waiting you did drop. So, all right. So, as I think, make a just, you know, take this bedu take wait for now. Make a takeaway for question answers we want rolling. Say, now which process plants they make their own food? If you sabi am, sharply reply, send the answer to Nigeria FM 102.7. As I live now with this one from Christy Essien Igukwe Shenrere.

0: All right, still on top with Radio Nigeria 102.7. All right, I don't get up to three answers from 12:20 to 12:22. Okay, make we first sample the first one. We enter.
1: Photosynthesis. Tega from Isolo.
0: All right, Tega, thank you for that one. Ujumwa say photosynthesis, and Esther Adams from Agor Palace. Now, now voice I need, because sending me a message if it be adult, so make it not be say at the disqualify owner. Before I start, I say I want your voice, okay? Ujumwa, anyhow, wait, be send me your voice, Esther Adams, let it be your voice. Otherwise, I'm not gonna count her in. Now, three of them send me a message now, so then I try send me your voice, okay? Esther Adams from Agor, you say 14 years old, from the sun and rain and photosynthesis. Okay, so I still want to hear on our voice to conclude that number one answer. Okay, all right. The number two, the second question say, now which gas human being breathe in to stay alive? Now, which gas human being they take breathe in to stay alive? Now, be the second question. So, the first question, we're going to type. May not try using our voice. And the second answer, still your voice as well. All right. So, now, pinch your dad. Come on from 102.7 Nigeria FM. We're still there here on Brain Buzz

0: Jolly no the finish. Nigeria FM don't bring this one for your listening pleasure, and we call them as you like them. From 9 p.m. to 11 p.m. during the week, you're going to hear Call Nigeria, that the music we don't dawn for Nigeria. We start Afrobeats every Monday. Then on Tuesday, you go enjoy African Boyoyo, will be the music of our brothers and sisters all over Africa. Wednesday now, yesterday old, and our music will not be fresh like a few years ago.
1: All right, so back to the answers. Okay, I get 1, 2, 3, 4 voices. We don't enter. Make a sharply take the first one. This one now from, I hope it's Dega.
2: Humans breathe in oxygen. Dega from Isolo.
1: All right, Dega say oxygen. And this next one. Esther Adams.
3: My name is Esther Adams from Agopa Last Week. I'm 14 years old. From the sun and the rain, photosynthesis.
1: Okay.
3: The gas human can breathe in is oxygen.
1: All right. Thank you, Esther Adams. And I get this one.
4: Good afternoon. My name is Aliyah. It is oxygen.
1: Aliyah, I hope I get your name well. Aliyah just joined us on the second one. You say oxygen. And make I hear the last one. All right, David, join us on the second one. He said, we breathe in oxygen. Thank you very much. Yes, and our voice sweet anyhow. Niger 102.7, the original Niger station. Yes, and I did very correct. Tega, Esther Adams, Aliyah, and David. Aliyah, I hope I get your name correctly. All right. So the third one way I want make we answer this one now. It be like mass. So men are farabale, you know. Hear this one. So Amino get 1,000 naira and he spent 400 to buy book. How much go remain for Amina hand? If you sabi am, just drop your voice on top of radio. Ahead of the game, this one Agbedu of Blackface, and they feature Rockstead and Malam Spice for this one. So, and I wait for your answer. No pinch of that coming from 102.7 Nigeria FM.

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0: 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Yeah, we're making sense. Living to rhythm, be busting out the speakers when it comes to entertainment. Of course, we did deliver a few vibes in the air as we did go into space. 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And they wonder why we fly high on information, no matter the situation. 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Yeah, we're making sense. 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Yeah, we're making sense. They're loving it, they're feeling it. Yes, every day. Feel the grooves that you're bumping in the atmosphere. It don't matter if you're home or you're up in your pants, in the club, in the pub, or you're chilling with friends. 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
2: Brother, I know what you're going through. I understand there's a man you get planned and you won't do many things for those around you. You try, but the pressure, they drown you. You feel bad when you not follow through all of the aspirations and the dreams we don't come through. Such is the life of a man. You carry on his burden and it's killing you inside. 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You know if you do this life on your own. You get friends and G's, my brother.

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Emotional blackmail. Hold you for ransom. No answer, you pompous. 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Which one you want some? Family they call you. They make you function. 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If you say you no get money, some of them no go believe. Not the things we they see, not the life we they live. They say we gots be strong, but the pain is much. They say man only cry, but we cry a lot. Sometimes the tears not to shake your foot.

0: me you're not brotherly. Cause we be brotherly.
1: Yes, so still on top with Radio Brotherly, that one arrangement of Timmy Dakolo. 49 minutes, 9 waka leave at 12 o'clock for back. All right, I don't give an homework, I don't give an assignment as they always do for classroom. Okay, until next week, we're gonna go arrange an interesting story for everyone to hear and judge on top Ninja FM 102.7. All right, thank you all for answering the question, David, even the ones who we not start, we not complete the answer. We start, we not finish, no wahala. And next week, I hope say all of now will join hand. I still get some names where we say then they always call in, but I not just hear their voice today. I know of Edoze, I know of Machukoka, Abi Machuku, I know of Chena Wright, Abi Bright, and all of Emanuela. I not hear her voice today. So I hope say next week all of now go gather on a story come Ninja. By 12, 9 we go start. So before 1, we don't wrap up. We don't collect our goodies and we don't bounce. Okay. So today, I really appreciate every one of now. Tega, fast finger. I don't know as you did do one, but I know say one day I go jam you. Me and you go see face to face. Okay. From beginning to the end, 5 questions correctly. And Ujumwa, a little bit slow. And you know, complete the question. I think you answered 4 out of it because your question will not come on time. It was about 12:29 before you started sending questions, and at 12:20 we don't the answer question they go. Okay. The rule of the segment we say once you know the answer, just voice them. As you voice the answer, you voice your name follow. The answer is this. My name is this. That's all I need. Okay, now the voice, now be the final judgment to the answer where you send in and all of that. Okay, so by God's grace next week, all of us will still be together. And Esther Adams, even though say your answer come a bit, you still start with typing. Okay, we know they type the answer this segment now, voice. Okay, you participate fully and you get all the answer. Aliyah, sweet voice, you get 4 out of 5 because you know start on time with us, even David. We're not complete, but I hope say next week, Aliyah, I go hear your voice and I want to hear your story specially. Okay, even if anything, I get package for you. All right, but because say you they call from my backyard for here. All right, Aliyah, so tell your mommy next week by 12 you said good join. So congratulations to Tega and Ujumwa, or what thing you did type again, is it Ujumwa or Obianuju? Anyway, when you answer photosynthesis, now Ujumwa you type, so that's why I'm calling you Ujumwa. Obianuju, all right, Obianuju, thank you. By next week, I hope to see you. Okay, Tega and Esther, just send me your account details. Okay, all right, till next week again, don't forget, arrange your interesting story so that everything will go well. All right, by the time you go hear my voice again, we talk about market waka, how market take be, waiting market to show you. I don't know, market they show us again nowadays. If you know how money, before people been they buy things for market, then go say, hey, I beg, money don't finish. Give me a pint of Gary. When I come market next week, I go give you. But I'm not sure say that one they happen again. In came from Bariga. I beg, I want to know whether you get book me down for your store. Try call me because I would like to hear your voice for today matter. Whether book me down is still they happen inside market. Because I know back then when we buy, whether na fish, money no rich. Oyanwusa go tell us, say, no worry, if you come next week, you give me. Or you won't grind a goosey, money no come rich again. Go tell you, say, make I add the crayfish grinder. When you come market again, you'll give me the balance. I want to know whether it's still the happen for market. I want to know whether you, you get customer, where fee tell you, say, go next week, bring them. Because before, he did. I mean, the experience and where, you know. They go say, Auntie Yellow, you know if you carry my money, go. Which is very true. All right. So, Ninja 102.7, the original Ninja station. Every one of us, Nain be winner. Every one of us are survivor inside Lagos, Ninja. All over the world. We are all survivors. So no pinch of that come out from 102.7 Ninja FM. As I leave now with this one from Corey De Bello, we're entitled God Wins.

I don't change my name to Buddy. No more, I don't buy more to Buddy. I say my market no go sell, Buddy.

0: Niger 102.7, there you did live 4 minutes 9 o'clock 1 o'clock for back. Yes, I say how market you my people. My people we enter market, we go do small shopping. How market, how Nigeria market? Cause nowadays, only few of us they enter market too. Only few, you know. Back then, my mama go say, I know they like send Pekin market because they know what in the buy. But nowadays, if you like send a Pekin, then they go market too. Instead, where adults go shame waka, make Pekin go and who want query them. You know, sometimes if you check, you will say, and only 5K day my hand. Is there a need for me to waste energy? Go buy one thing for market. I send this girl, may wrong go come back at least anything we bring. I manage with it. But the day where you money day, you know, give them now. You go waste time, but no, go by yourself. Anyway, I would like to hear your own side of story. I would like to hear your gist. How you take manage markets, manage yourself with marketing and waiting day, all right? The two people will win because now two winners I won't choose. I'm not the choose one. I just won't choose two today. Tega and Esther Adams, because they answer 5 questions completely. Okay. And the two people will win. That's why I say Aaliyah must participate next week. Okay. All right. So as I wait for our own response, may not give me on our own story until how markets treat you now, waiting to see for our Niger market, things getting better. You know, I just want to know how things be, how you take manage, how much you even take manage, wait day enough to manage, you know. Now waiting at the ask before I go dive. I won't dive enter water because the soup where I won't carry come today, this one now. You know, during cold season like this, I still day here. Anyway, I still day here. It'd be like, so I could sharply pick this call. Okay. Hello, Niger FM. Hello.
1: Tomato, just you.
0: I am with you, EA one.
1: I am with you.
0: You
1: don't come again, no. We will never see tomato shop. I will get one tomato just for food again.
0: No. I don't need to fear. Anywhere we are rich, when I tell them, say, I know tomato just and I want to buy tomato. When he did for 8, one man he did holla for IG for Instagram. He said na 8 tomatoes. Uh-huh. How many you want to cook for family of 4 or 5? Now dear
1: friend, catch me. Cool.
0: I can't go market
1: sister, myself. You never talk like this.
0: You see that small koropwe nylon? Now in the tent sell pepper, tatashe and tomato 5,000 naira put. That small one, no be that big one, or the smallest.
1: That's all me buy.
0: Yeah, I don't even carry big bag. Not as then sell and so on. So I carry and reach house. Make the world people.
1: You know, so if I want to get that tomato before, they want bucket. Why do
0: they carry?
1: Man, lie no.
0: Hey, wala Shelly. Wala day.
1: So, I don't go market or to talk. Don't need to go stress myself.
0: Wala,
1: I'm not going to sell for ourselves.
0: Now there you go.
1: Buy a small there. I say offer.
0: If
1: they look with the left. Already, that one at 1,000. This one at 500. Hey, God. Let me say, yeah. Give me the 500. That one not too bad fast. Now I take that 1,000 naira. 1,000 naira. Perfect. Huh?
0: Hey.
1: Then I reach as I can't pack on you. Put.
0: So
1: I have tomatoes made plenty.
0: Not so.
1: That is on the wall 8 now.
0: Ah, what's in 1 year? Hey,
1: that's number 1516. That's 1 8.
0: No, wow.
1: I don't know how much for beans. Now that's two, I just buy this week.
0: Beans, now one. Tomatoes are bad.
1: Tomatoes are bad. I
0: should do something. Hey.
1: Do something about this tomato.
0: Hey,
1: please,
0: people, now. When they do tomato, yeah, then I don't let them catch me for road, bro. Yeah, thank you so much. I really appreciate it.
1: Well done.
0: All right, my girl, better afternoon. Now, wow, tomato people, where they sell tomato, hey, I don't know whether now people for what's it, my 12, hey, may not do something. We know so rain don't they come, but I'm not sure. Say, suppose worse to reach like that. One person go buy 5 tomato for 1,000 naira. You know, I am during or do where I want fry egg. Where I say, may them buy me 500 tomato, maybe just take. The girl come back, he said they're not even shade 1,000 naira own. He said, waiting the shade now 2,000. When I fry 2 eggs with 2,000 naira tomato, I beg. It means hungry, no go catch me for night again. Because if I feel buy them, take fry egg, I don't go eat. Then if hungry, no go catch me again. One life for this country where we did now money, now we did shop. Make Baba God, may he help us. Anyway, all of us, I'm not sure if any of us like hard life, you know. Just rock me gentle. This one, like Bedo of Olamide. We'll just take this one, you know, drink water. I still they come back because it gets one native soup where I find out. Though most of us get them for our side, but maybe we just talk about this one. Because the cold season, no be season where then they eat draw soup. Now, season where then they eat, you know, soup where not draw. You know, we go get a bit of pepper so that body go charge. Mm-hmm. Man go be like man, woman go be like woman. All right, so enjoy this one from Olamide, rock me gentle.

0: All right, still on top, Niger 102.7. Make I just play out this voice and also the message we enter after the children's show.
1: Thank you, Mom. I really appreciate Auntie Amaka, 102.7 Niger FM. I really appreciate it. Thank you. God bless you. Thank you, Mom. I've seen the morning, Mom. God bless you, Mom.
0: All right, Tega also say a lot received. Thank you so much. God bless you and enrich you. Amen. God bless you. To see you all next week by God's grace. All right, so we enter the today's soup. All right, today's soup na Port Harcourt Rivers nine. We drag this soup, and I know say some of us because we said we get something like this when we talk of Oha. Just say the leaf we then go take do this one. Oh yeah, so okay. I find out say this soup na Odufulu. Nine the title, nine be the name, nine be the given name. they say na rich native soup. The soup will be same. Okay. How they write and make I just read out chickeny story about them. Then say na river native soup. Now it's a rich and pepper heavy and traditional seafood delicacy. Now see, you see that pepper gongon, na in be soup where then they eat during cold weather. You know, once the weather day one kind, you know, you go increase pepper way they enter soup, especially if you cook banga, pepper soup, you know, now that time best in the drink and now you go make your body charge up well. Okay, aha. So the same people from Ijotu, then they eat the food. What thing make this food special? Be say everything where they enter inside this soup. Now something will be say fresh from whether na river be anywhere where they get seafood. Everything where you go pack inside now fresh. They say you feel use red snapper fish, catfish, croaker. Now the fish where you enter inside the soup. Now be that too. Then shellfish or seafood like periwinkle, and this soup they said the periwinkle, the blue one and the white one, now in the escort enter inside this soup where we talk about where in name na Odufulu. So na Nigeria, typical Nigerian soup where if you go with any kind of solid, if you like use garri, you like use fufu, you like use pounded yam, you like use semo, you like use wheat, any kind of solid. Now you go with them. Okay. They also say you feel add in case you not use fresh fish, you know, say some plus fresh and dry. Now then they eat together. Or some go tell you, say when are they eat fresh food? I know they want dry fish inside. And some go tell you the taste of dry fish and fresh, they're different. So it depends on your pocket and your taste. So the dried fish where we need inside mostly na okporoko. You see the ear of okporoko, that side, you know, say the day meaty fish, the jam. You know, they go well. And even if na the whole where be the flesh, now you feel afford. Only God know how much reason they sell a whole okporoko now. If it not go don't reach 15,000 or 20 safe or 25 gone safe. I'm sure it's 25. Except if person won't buy those small one with the chicken, but if not those from 25 upward. Anyway, if your money kill that one, you also feel at that one. But if not the ear type, okay, I don't say before you go spend 7 to 10,000, soup don't ready be that. Okay, so you go add that one also. So how then they start their cooking now with palm oil, so that you go get, you know, the color for the soup and the authentic flavor of the soup. They say palm oil will enter inside, and if you like, you also feel use meat also, because when you use cow meat for soup, the taste where they bring out it different. So the meat where you go use, nobody say you go plenty, oh, according to what I read up, you know, just small meat, you know, for taste and all of that. Once you done, you don't the stock, you don't add your palm oil. You don't they boil? You need thickener for the soup to get, you know, to follow a bar or follow any kind of soup. And they also say if you use a achi, I guess, okay, you go if that one, if you want to use, and they say you go soak them so that you go it go or four, I mean. I say actually or four. Say you go melt them with warm water so that you go fit use them as thickener. That's if cocoyam no dey. But the main thing where then they use, they say na cocoyam, and then they take do the thickener. Okay, but if cocoyam no dey, they say make you buy or for 2 tablespoons is all right. Then when you want add them, you add warm water so that it go dissolve before you use them. Now waiting them right because no be my village soup. So they say when you don't the shakutu or inside pot, when you don't add palm oil, when you don't they boil, you say from there you go start to the add your ungongo. And this soup not be the kind soup where you go cook for 2 hours. Oh, remember say everything where you want use now fresh water products, fish, periwinkle, shrimps they also they inside within them they use they cook them. You go use ungolo where be white periwinkle, and you go use the normal periwinkle where they see for market where get that bluish color. Mm-hmm. You go add them. They say then they use uziza leaf, you know, to support the cooking so that the color and the taste where it will give you. Mm. Oh yeah, to wallahi, when they pay us next salary, be like say I go try this one because now it won't be like over koto kind of. Okay, so when the whatever it don't they boil, remember to add your crayfish inside. Remember to put any kind of native spice where you want put, whether you want put uda seed, whether you want put dawa dawa all those things, just let them escort the soup, they travel enter inside pot. Okay, so when it don't they reach, you pour your as it don't boil reach, you know the kind of pepper where you want to use, whether fresh pepper, whether yellow pepper, any pepper where you want to use, where you know, say, now you like, now you go add inside. So as this thing don't cook, finish. Where you don't cook, you don't see, say, soup don't be ready. The smell don't be change. Now that time you go add your periwinkle, you go add your prawns inside, you go add in your fish. And you know, say, any soup where fish and all this thing don't, you know, they turn around anyhow. Because as you they turn and the fish go, they scatter. So just arrange them, make it rest well inside the soup. Okay. So when everything done ready, waiting be the last thing where you go. Don't put your seasoning. Now you know the kind of seasoning where you want to, you know, follow this cooking to make them sweet. Don't forget your salt. They can't say salt. Be very careful because most of some of these things where with the spices where they put some they get, especially this dawa dawa okay. So when you add salt, they did very careful. Even our seasoning, they carry salt. So if you add salt, be very careful. Make sure say you taste the soup so that the salt will not go spoil all the money where you take cook them. Mm-hmm. That one advice where they specially put inside. Say salt, whoa. Okay. So you go watch that one. You don't add your coconut to thicken the soup. You don't pack everything. Won't go down ready. But the fresh fish and everything be the last things we go enter. We be say if this one boil for 3 minutes before you add another one, before you add the fish, you know, cook them for long. No be soup where they cook for 2 hours. So once you don't cook it, don't soup don't ready before you pack any other thing. You don't know, say in 2, 3, 5 minutes soup don't you don't put your uziza leaf early so that the leaf goes soft small, you know you not go overcook and where it color go do away go thumb brown or dark, you should not dark green they give us. You know, you go cook anyway, we'll be saying the green will still the show to show say the soup they alive. You know, they say once you add everything like this, soup is ready. They say soup is ready, and they say no where we then serve this soup where you go say I don't belly food. No. Now soup where they know the belly food, you must eat them. You go want eat them, you go want test them. Okay, so now waiting I bring come today Odu Folo, and they also say then they call them Bunu Folo. So now 2 names now you get, all right. So this period where we did, if you check them, you go see now soup where we say not too cost like that, but now kind of soup where person they take change, you know, the kind of food where we they eat. Imagine throughout 2 weeks now, I never sit down say I chop as I want because I just get tired of all the food we did. I know even the so-called rice gone, yam, it just tire me. Okay. So now this kind one person they take change. Say, make I leave egusi ogbono where they cook or make I try borrow this soup from rivers then. Okay. And a soup where some of us get, we get banga where they similar to this one. But the thing where they different, we say now fish, prawns, periwinkle, now in then they take cook up. And remember when you they add or wash all your prawns and periwinkle, say you they use salt to wash them. Yes, no wonder then say make you take careful of the salt where you they take cook up. Because almost everything where you they take arrange the food, now salt you take wash them. And make I just remind you, when you want cook fresh fish, they always buy lime to wash, you know, your seafoods. If you cook and finish, the taste where they give you when you use lime, take wash them. Oh, yeah. Wallahi, try them. All right. So as you won't add fish, won't cook this soup, remember to use lime. You know, take do the last washing of this seafood with salt. Okay. Because for shrimps, for the middle, where that thing will be like saying, nah, dear, in life line, the middle. If you know komotam, it they get sand inside. For people where they enter kitchen, they go don't understand within I did talk. Alright, for you when not understand, ask question. Then for that periwinkle, it they get seal. It they get seal where they take cover itself inside shell. As you they clean them, make sure say they peel that one. Come on, may not be say you fix long nail as my own hand because you know agree you wash well. Alright. But by the time where you add salt, the salt will help remove all the sand where the sand go down to the bucket or the bowl where you they take wash them. Okay, anything where we they eat, make sure say we they clean and we they wash and clean. Okay, this kind of soup now, if you ask me, say, waiting be the benefit we go day inside. Well, like you go day relaxing for your stomach, you know, for the fat, say you they add all these fresh things and say palm oil day inside. And very relaxing soup, Usha. No big those kind of soup where you go eat, finish, you go say, body the pepper, you will be. Stomach pepper where you want put make it just make it get jam. Okay, may not be saying a pepper soup person they eat. Even the real pepper soup this pepper where they are mild as well. All right, now so it's a go on top of our radio this afternoon. Until next week again when I go arrange another kind of soup. I know some people of rivers they go down the jubilee say be like say now this soup we go cook this week you now cook and may not remember the remaining of us just throw the remembrance into prayer. Oh, make we catch them as I did pray yesterday and as I say Baba God as I did eat today the ones will not get privilege to eat bless them may not be said tomorrow man go they find way to go job because the way things they go all around it gets as it be as it gets. All right, 102.7, the original Niger station. There you did live. I did leave now with this sound, this Bedu from Sounds Sultan and Flavor. I then arrange this one. Title Lamb or Robbery Mix.

as a common canker nagging, as a big common nagging, on a tick of Yaka Wago, home one if Yaka Wago, one believe a neck is Yako, Kakapatandi Lamaba, Timabi Kaifa Baka, put a

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3: Pay
4: attention.
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Yes, believe so you enjoy. This one from Larry Gaga. Come on, now you tattoo this one. Kidi Kada decided and Marvel for this arrangement. I am this one Agbedu over Omale. You still enjoy letter to Mr. President. That one arrangement of African China. And also that poor for Italo. Now invest Gbedu with this. All right, if you didn't hear me this weekend, I just say you didn't enjoy Nigeria FM. All right, I still play UCC Echo by Boy Q and Blood, Sweat, and Gold. That one done. Crucifix, Fixto, Fixto. All right, and Great Nation by Timmy Dacolo for that one. Touch by Lamborghini. You still enjoy Wadi by Ill Blaze and in feature Ace Tune for that arrangement. Obodo, that one I better over Larry Gaga, Fino, and Teresa Onwara. All right, 5 minutes now. We can't leave 2 o'clock. You don't reach that time where we go switch, enter, rep your language. Today, rep your language. The matter go long, small, but any which way, it go good. Make we open our ear. Where? Wait till I ask this afternoon. We say, now how na they talk am for una own language? You be good person. You be bad person, good person, bad person, good person, bad person. All right. For my tribe, we they always say, "Ezibu madu," that's good person. "Ajo madu," that's bad person. That's what we they call out for where I come from. So I want here as you, they talk out for your own language. Say this person now good person. This one. Now, bad person, no pinch your dial. I didn't wait for your own voice. Anyway, be just send me voice notes. Enter our WhatsApp number will be 010-013-0349. 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

0: Yes, you don't enjoy Addicted, that one, Gbedu Obola, Nini Ola, and you don't also enjoy Who Asks You, remix of Oga Network with Avi Song, and Zion by Tenny. Okay, so answer don't. Hey, voice from different native land for Ninja. You don't enter WhatsApp. WhatsApp number 0810-013-0349. If you say one, drop your voice. Onto say, now waiting una, they call a good person or bad person in your own native language. Hey, somebody didn't line. Make a sharply pick this one. Hello, Ninja FM. Good afternoon. Shanti Adabi that. Now, who are the fellow talk?
1: Amina.
0: Okay, I tell that how today now?
1: Good afternoon.
0: Good afternoon.
1: Afternoon.
0: We thank God. Fine, fine.
1: You feel that way too?
0: Good person and bad person.
1: Easy woman.
0: Thank you. My love. Bad person, call.
1: Ajomado.
0: All right. Yeah. Thank you
1: but
0: so
1: I
0: much.
1: I want to ask you something, man.
0: I'm there with you.
1: I'm going to help you verify. My native great win a goodie bag for Children's Day.
0: On Children's Day?
1: Yes.
0: On whose person show?
1: Godwin and Lady J.
0: Okay, okay. I'll go
1: but
0: find out.
1: But my sister did strong too. She never kick on for letter. So now, day before I see her my radio home, finally, I call Oga Godwin. Ask him. He's saying to verify. But before...
0: I go help you find out.
1: Okay, ma.
0: All right, I'll go find out. I'll go talk about them tomorrow.
1: Okay.
0: All right.
1: Thank you.
0: Take care. All right, ma.
1: Bye-bye.
0: All right, and you too. All right, Ansiada, don't drop that one. Is it one model? Ajom model. Okay. You can pick this call. EA1. Hello? Waiting to do network now. Yeah, I'm there with you. Egba, wow. Hello, yeah. If I don't know whether you hear me, but if at all you hear me, maybe you go do voice a drop. I don't know why this did not connect. Okay, I don't just understand why. What is happening? May I check my connector before anything? Hello?
2: Network, don't leave us.
0: Yeah, I'm there with you.
2: Well done.
0: Thank you. Yeah.
2: Is it a good person or a bad person?
0: Not so.
2: What you make you bring this word come to this? You don't come up for the animal kingdom.
0: It will rotate in here. It will rotate.
2: Okay. Bad person.
0: Yes.
2: Maybe for Benin or Madan.
0: Or Madan. Okay. Okay. Bad person.
2: Then good person.
0: Or Messi.
2: Oma, you say Oma. Oma, you
0: might be
2: Omadan. Okay.
0: Omadan. Onwesi, I get him.
2: It's not onwe, it's onwa.
0: Okay, onwansi. We are calling him again, no?
2: Onwesi.
0: Onwesi, okay.
2: Onwa, onwesi. Onwesi.
0: All right. I don't get him now. Mm-hmm. Thank you.
2: Omanda, onwesi.
0: All right. So, thank you so much. Get better afternoon.
2: Thank you.
0: All right, ma'am. Yes, so we don't hear from Igbo side and we don't also hear from Edo side. All right, make I start to play most of the voice we don't enter. All right, the first voice where I get this afternoon.
3: Good afternoon, Amaka Tomato Joss. How you doing?
0: I did fine. Make I pause this to me and not miss this call. Hello, Nigeria. I am with you.
4: Hello.
0: Hello, good afternoon.
4: Yeah, good afternoon.
0: Yes, Amaka. How you did today? Happy weekend.
4: Weekend, I do.
0: I beg, introduce yourself.
4: What of our baby?
0: She did fine, no. That baby don't go party. You don't go to children harvest.
4: No,
0: All right, I dare with you.
4: This is Sunday from Ago.
0: All right, I dare with you, sir.
4: Yeah, yeah.
0: So good person and bad person.
4: In your rere.
0: In your rere, a good person.
4: Yes.
0: Okay.
4: And bad person, in your buruku.
0: In your buruku. Thank you very much.
4: Yeah,
0: no. All right, so get better after me.
4: Yeah, me too.
0: Yes, so this kind class and are free of charge. Yeah, nobody is spending money, nobody's paying money. Another person did my call. Hello, Ninja FM.
5: Hello, ma.
0: Good afternoon. Now, who they call me? Afternoon. Yeah, Cynthia, how you doing?
5: I'm fine.
0: How today?
5: Fine.
0: All right, too.
5: I know you're my girl, go party.
0: I say, if you see us, you did bounce alone, you go laugh, tired. All right, so I'm there with you. Good person and bad person. Cynthia, small now. Small.
5: Okay. Eviere.
0: Eviere na good person.
5: Eh.
0: Eviere.
5: Eviowe.
0: Eviowe.
5: Eviere and Ambedabi.
0: Eh, good person and bad person.
5: Eviere. Eviere.
0: No, talk the bad person small, make I hear.
5: Okay, me. Say.
0: Okay, say.
5: Hey. Say your way.
0: Okay, say your way.
5: Hey.
0: All right, and I get you. Say your way and every.
5: Every.
0: All right, thank you so much. I get that one. That one are from Bayelsa. Good afternoon, my sister. All right, so Niger 102.7, the original Niger station, and there you did live. So, make we continue with the voice drops we don't do inside WhatsApp.
6: Good afternoon, I'm Aka Tomato. Yes, how you do? How my pikin? I hope say husband don't come now.
0: They never come.
6: For Igbo language, where they represent, Igbo state to be precise.
0: Okay.
6: We they call Ezigbo Mmadu. Ezigbo Mmadu.
0: That's
6: a good person, we they call him Ezigbo Mmadu. Bad person, we they call him Ajo Mmadu.
0: Okay.
6: Olobio Ajo. That's the way we see our own.
0: Okay.
6: This is Fina
0: so
6: from Boku. Have
0: all
6: a
0: right,
6: nice
0: so,
6: day.
0: And you too, Auntie Fina. Good to hear your voice. All right, another person drop for here. Good afternoon, my sister. Oh, Agapo, I don't know, say now you. You don't know, say now you. I played that song for. Thank you, sir. All right. So make we hear this voice message.
7: Hello, my name is Mochuku Treasure.
0: Ah, Mochuku Treasure. I am with you. Okay.
7: My name is Mochuku Destiny, and good person is for Ezigbo Mmadu, and bad person is for Ajo Mmadu.
0: Thank you, Ajo Mmadu. All right. Okay, thank you so much for that one. I really appreciate. Where are my clapping mates? You mean I clap? All right, make I hear this one.
8: Amaka, Tomato, yes, Joss, Peter Amaka, good morning. Happy new month.
0: Happy weekend.
8: For my own language, good person, also me.
0: Also me.
8: Also me.
0: Okay.
8: Bad person, also me.
0: Also.
8: Also me. Also. Good, also me. Bad person, also me.
0: Me.
8: Okay. Also me. Also me. Now, so it be good and bad.
0: Also me. All right.
8: For my language now.
0: Thank you.
8: It's a con. My good thing. Honor Poso. Or honor Zawo. Also me. That is that woman or man. No good. But if a good person say honor Poso. Or honor Zawo. Also me. So also me for good. Also me for bad. May you get better.
0: God bless you. Thank you. Language is sweet, you know, be small, especially when you sabian. But when you not sabian, a problem. A problem when you see people where they speak, I go just they worry you for Belé. In a Belé, you worry. In the town Belé. The original Niger station, the station for correct people. Rep your language. Nadia, now we're on top of our radio Niger 102.7.

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2: Oh, I know what's a baby, I know what's a baby.

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0: 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There you did. You don't enjoy different Gbedu from J1 and Kara. Also involve me, that one na from Ida Hams and Sote, that one na Gbedu of the Pauls, applause and Ogene Kweve by my Pokri. Yonu Oluwa, that one arrangement of Wasiu and De. You still enjoy Gbedu of Orlando Owo, Eshiriri, and also Jafumi by King Sonny Ade. Sample Equip, that one as Stereo Man, and you still enjoy Wombo Lombo by Angeli Kijo, and Papa Uta, that one Mickey's Mind. All right, and Love Letter by Hammer Boy, also Skelente and Skolonto by Lagbaja. It don't reach that time. I just want to switch, give on African Gbedu. Yes, so you go enjoy Gbedu from Ghana, from different African part. Very soon, we will come back with our African top 10. We still they put them together. Very, very, very soon, African top 10, they come back on top. We station, Niger 102.7. It will come back. But before then, we will still do one corner, still they enjoy some hot African Gbedu we get in the studio. So by the time when I come back, now that time we will come enter throwback Gbedu with Sweet Authentic Tomato. Just that one, you go feel enjoy that old school Gbedu will be evergreen. So no pinch your dime, we enjoy this one from Sakodia, entitled this one Ota. And after that one, you'll still enjoy Salty Soul with in feature Ben Soul. Then plenty for that, but anyway, the name now Rumba Japan. So I enjoyed this one by Sakodia all time.
1: Yeah. Man, I've been fighting this battle with demons inside of me. I just won't stay in my lane so nobody can bother me. I'm too sensitive, it's meant to achieve the ego. Thought I had it to someone told me I'd go rap for me. All along, all of them be jealous. Fake souls always make me nervous. Out of here, bitch, I'm on my peppers. Pull me down, still I'm breaking records. I'm on 1,000, but they wanna take me to 0. 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

0: A different time, only God can judge. 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
1: But your angels cover me every day, cover me every night, no time.

be on my downfall, cause I know a lot of you behaviors and you grab all this power. 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
2: Yeah, man.

something I would never do. Other girls just wanna get rich quick. See them running things like Olympics. Mary Ben chopping them like biscuits. They're fast food girls and fish sticks. But what we have is so realistic. There's no forming, girl, no film tricks. I know we're chop outside, no picnics. Cause you and I are above the statistics. It don't matter if I got ego. We got something we can build on Lego. And even if your friends don't say so.

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All right, if you check out, we'll go 3 minutes and I work out leave four. You don't enjoy different African Gbedu. See what you've done that one where you hear finish now Gbedu over King Promise and our own Mr. Easy join voice for that Gbedu. You also enjoy Gbedu over Kelvin Momo and Musical Chef. Entitled that their Gbedu Bogogo. And I still sent you Gbedu over Kojo Black and Kelvin Boy. They arranged that one title and excellent. And Tuna Pendana, that one Mboso and The Voice. So now we for don't knock. You don't reach that time where we did turn to enter throwback Gbedu with sweet authentic to battle Jones. You for the people who get this segment, I hope say una don't put on a dance issue because this kind Gbedu na Gbedu where you feel groove to, you feel shake body to, you don't need too much energy. Don't enjoy your bone. Okay, you don't need any medicine, any painkiller for this one. I just to shake body. Emma miliki, Emma filiki, Emma shake jolo jolo. You know, nobody does kind gaga didi dance. So, all right, I enter Ijebu Jesha for Oshun. You know, to go bring out the Gbedu every one of us go enjoy today on top with Radio Niger 102.7. Who are they talk about today? Now. Orlando Julius Aremu Olusoya Ekemodu. In a musician, in kind of music where in they give us for this Niger. Back then, na Afrobeat, Afro Soul, and High Life. He happens say, even though say they born late Julius, Orlando Julius, for 22 September 1943, in Leave This World, 14th April 2022. And we know him as a saxophonist, a lead band, songwriter, and all of that. So by the time when you start to hear the Gbedu, if at all, you still never get the name. You go know who are they talk about, Gongo. Well, he started music waka for 1960. And from that time, till the last time, you know, in all rest, to so take carry the music, enter Obodo Ibo. But in 1965, he gets this particular song where we say, now that song threw him out, we make him really popular, we make us make everybody really know him. He titled the song Jaguana. Now, by the time when you hear the song, you're going to know who they talk about. And he also gets another song where they very popular, where we say, in with Sheisha recently, you know, of recent, before he died, they do remix of the song with entitled Ololufe, very nice song. So by the time when you start to hear the song, you go know what I did talk about. But luckily, Oga Julius meet in American wife Latoya, where we say he's supporting music waka, you know, to the last time, to the last date where he sing last before he leave the world. So say he follow and leave for Ijebu Jesha town for there, even though say na Americana. But anyway, waiting I will just tell you, we say just enjoy all of the song. We go fly out from we Radio Niger 102.7. My name not changed, I still sweet, authentic tomato juice. Make a first sunshine at this one. We'll be Jaguanana.

0: In the club, jumping shower. I jack you got to well, I jack shower. When I saw the thing go, King of News could be live and direct, and I did the flex with my own personal person, Tomato Joss. Now the person where I feel right now, we did together. I'm like in your waist, I'm like in your face, I'm like
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4: Now, so I believe so you they enjoy the Gbedu as they fly out. There's still the Gbedu of Orlando Julius Ekemo Day. You don't enjoy Ishe, you don't enjoy Columbia, you don't enjoy Jaguanona. So maybe we enjoy this next one we entitled to Ope Thanksgiving. Now still Gbedu of Orlando Julius Ekemo Day.
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0: Yay!
1: Yay. That's now one of my favorite love songs for this country. Out of all the love songs that we did, this was my own number one because I really like that song. From small, low, I sure say this song will drop maybe either 70s through 80s. I'm sure either 70s or 80s. Now in this Gbedu Gongo a drop. But any which way, I believe so you enjoy all of the Gbedu where I don't sunt you. Now since I travel no be small. Jebu Jesha long long. Yes, now we get this a blessing. Even though say not day around again, but in leave us something to remember and also they happy with, you know, in song. Okay, all right, the song carry and travel all over the world. All right, I did check the last one where I want song. Yeah, you know, so I tell you, so this Ololufe Indu remix, you know, at a later time, you know, with Sheishi. So this one I go take close for today. If you check, I go 29 minutes. Now we can leave for back. You still did the original Nigeria stage. I don't dance tire inside studio. I just been pants anyhow. But no fish at that come up from 102.7. Yes, I said, leaving her to enjoy this last one for today. Until next week again, when I go arrange another evergreen Gbedu for you to enjoy. So still enjoy Gbedu of Orlando Julius featuring Sheishe Ololufe remix. Hey.

You feel my magic star. 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Yeah, now your boy, Q Pella, I did hear Gidiba for Ninja FM. 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

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That's who made me, you know, pony me be. 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Up and on, you won't know any. 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Nobody.

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0: 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A minimum legislate. 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
1: 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I know what you're saying. I don't know what you're saying. I don't know what you're saying. I don't know what you're saying. I don't know what you're saying.

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He like a rendezvous, everything I'm back to.

Minister, no tag team error. Rocking points wherever, whatever be the weather. 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

She wants to stop me and my emotions. 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

0: Yes, I don't know. This is Oge Kimono. I'm a pastor, Niger FM 102.7. Missy, don't touch that dial. Can you know, say, when we come, we're coming and we're
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0: You won't tell us how your week go, and you won't make another person learn from you. Abi, you get songs from way back where you never hear for long. And you won't make me carry you through memory lane. You feel still call in to talk about why you did delay on top of your decision we could take you to the next level for life. Plus say, plenty giveaway day if you fit answer any question. 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

I be what I want my food. 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

0: Bam regeli geldi. Önerileri Now say the B, now say the hell is the DB on top of the farewell to point seven. Fun. Life left, right, and center. And a Saturday palette, this one right now, I will say you don't enjoy yourself with all the music that it sounds you or family since the morning until this time around. All right, so me, I don't dare you already on top of my seat. I'm not ready to carry your evening with you at the comeback.
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0: All right, on top Ninja FM 1.7, 6 minutes. The rock up at 6 o'clock right now, and I'm sitting with you on top of Saturday Pyro. Yes, if you just join me right now, you did on the right, waiting on the right dial. No, just do waiting, no touch ammo. If you want touch ammo, just try to increase the volume. We're here together. No, after you do an automation, so you do it in there, you enjoy your evening, especially this Saturday on. How Monday, Tuesday, Wednesday, Thursday, Friday be for your side? And you want to tell me how the dashboard, everything go? And what do you really, really, really enjoy about this weekend? What do you learn? What do that thing be say? You happy say you do? What do that boat step? Where you carry? And then for today, on the Saturday, by which party you go to? She na mbombo branch now you do. She want to see you last shot every tomorrow. I've been at the color of the cap. I don't know if I can say. You, as a man, as a woman, get what in there, get 5 colors for your house. Get black, get white, get gray, get brown, and then black, gray, and blue. Yes, as a man, get them. If you don't get those colors for your whole group, you go enter any party. Which one you do today? Which one you hear today? Say you enter any party, you say, oh, come, we could get your love first. I don't know what you're doing. I want to this one. I'm gonna hear from you how your week be, how your Monday go, how work, how business is. Show you sell well. So that those customers will tell you, say they will come back and get back to you. She then get back to you this week. And then you were there also, share you meet up with deadlines, and then you always deliver as you promise to deliver. If not be so, wait a minute, that thing you learn. I'll find you for some market also. How market distribute you sell, show you sell well. I think you never sell it. No worry. I know say as some people the closed market today now, some will just be open. Yes, so the night market people. Yes, just make sure say you do meet need. Make sure say as they do remember you meet person. The person they think about and say, oh mommy, make I go meet this Mesuya, make I go meet this Akara woman. And then tomorrow on a Sunday, market, or the labels, man, small market, small neighborhood market. Oh, yeah, now go buy your hair, go buy your yam, because church day tomorrow. All right, me, And you, we go to work around like that from now to 10 o'clock. From now to 10 o'clock, now we go do it together on top of Saturday for you. From now to 7 o'clock, I just want to hear from you. How alpha, alpha, alpha. How every. From 7 o'clock to 8 o'clock, I'm going to carry you to way back, way back, way back, way back, way back. I'm going to ask you to play you that song. That old school song where they say, if you hear that time, they vex you. You they talk, say, Daddy, you don't know, let's go. Mommy, now which kind of song be this one? Now, umpa, which kind of song be this one? About say, if I play you this song now, you go talk, say, this song reminds me of my mommy. This song reminds me of my daddy. This song, when 7 o'clock now, okay? Now you go to decide the song with me, I'm going to play for you. By 6 o'clock, reach 7 o'clock. And then song request going to come up by that time. 7 o'clock to 8 o'clock, sorry. Now that will go happen. Now we'll go up from 7 o'clock to 8 o'clock. From 8 o'clock to 8:30, we go enter entertainment news. From 8:30 to 9 o'clock, we go do it and they give you more gist and we talk and talk and talk. And then again, we're going to play you song, give you information. We go talk as it be for this country. And then I go ask you again by 9 o'clock, which 9:30, why you never make that decision. Waiting to make you the delay on top of that decision. Yes, I won't make money. I won't do this one. Year 2005, I thought so I could do like this. I no do one. Now, I don't put down for my goals again. So I go do one this year, 2026. But I never carry my full step. I never carry my boat step. I wish you never do that. Oh, yeah, now talk to me. Waiting your fear. That will go open from 9 o'clock to 9:30. 9:30, we go do it there. We go chocolate, we charge card. We go chocolate. I got ticket for one event that happened tomorrow. Yes, I get ticket to happen tomorrow. So by the time you go call me also, and then you go answer my question, and then you go win the ticket, and you go win my recharge card also. That one from 9:30 to 10 o'clock. We are going to carry my shoe. I go dust and pa pa pa pa pa. Alleluia. So now I come to give away tomorrow on top Sunday best. But for now, make we do what you need. Make we enjoy ourselves. 081-00-130-3499. The number. 081-00-130-3499 be the number. We're going to call me right now, send that WhatsApp message, and again, make us know where you can listen to me from right about now. All right, so this one is the song of Crayon and Nicolava. I like this song. Hey, Crayon, now. Hey, Crayon, which color you like at that time for your school? Me, I don't dare for you. On top Nigeria FM. 102.7, 12 minutes. The worker passes the clock. Your boy, legalistic, legacious. Yeah, now let's go there.
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You won't tell us how your week go? And you won't make another person learn from you? 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And you won't make me carry you through memory lane. 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Plus say, plenty giveaway day if you fit answer any question. 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

0: recommended. All right, on top of Ninja FM 102.7, it's your boy, like a leaf to kill. There she is. Yeah, I don't do it. Yeah, I don't sit down on top of my waist, on top of my chair. Make her arrange them well, well. I've been waiting, we carry waiting you stole, waiting you throw, kill like they killed you. On top, say, I love you. If you don't love me again, tell me you don't love me again. Don't stress me, don't stress me. No, go stress me. Oh. On top, Ninja F, all the friends are on you this evening right now. And 20 minutes, don't walk up past this net. Don't walk up past 6 o'clock. As in a time, to wait for anybody at all, at all. Oh. As in that, reason why, reason on top, being say you, wait here. No, they talk, say, hey, I will do it tomorrow. I will do it next tomorrow. Oh, God, my Lord, tomorrow. Wake up from that your slumber, make you do what in them, make you carry on with you, with that decision, whether in it, whether in not. At least it makes you make move, you make move. Oh, very, very, very, very, very, very, very important. Me, I don't hear for you, and I ask you right now, say, how your power this week, how everybody this week, me, my week been, it okay, it all right, it on point. I like I must go, but Nanepa, they show me when. Make a big call up on our side. Hello, I don't think you call. Hello. Hello. I greet you specially.
1: Everybody, they catch you. Oh, the only one that show plenty.
0: Hey, imagine.
1: We plenty. It's where our papa go do so like we know they see that. As you know, leave us for Nepana, eh? Our daddy, Tinubu, don't leave us. That Nepana, they take us to basketball. Don't lie to them, though.
0: It is well. Our market, anyway.
1: We just, I do find out the ball for here,
0: And that one, they affect market, Abi, because market price go up.
1: They affect, oh. I know they done away, oh. My emergency, oh, we all get for. It's not as if they match out with my mama, or they bring like a company for us.
0: It is well. Yeah, make it just, they explain to your customers, say, I lie to you, no, man.
1: They know. Not be you just talk on, huh? Anybody now you affect me. Even Bande, not Bande.
0: You know, it's even. It is well.
1: Bande says you don't have to change their life.
0: You don't come unless.
1: Yeah. But that less.
0: All right, so Mama was fast. Thank you right, so much.
1: Which of good music you will play for me now?
0: When the time reach now, you're going to call me that time now. No worry.
1: Okay, no problem.
0: I got you.
1: All right, let's start.
0: I got you. Jump up to 08100130349 the number 22 minutes, eh? You don't wake up at 6 o'clock. I still there for you right now. I know they come out for you. I know they carry my shoe, they come out for you. Maybe they give ourselves this joy now. She now on top traffic you there, wherever you do right now. I bet call me, make up a note where traffic be owe you. And then if now inside waiting inside like, do you day, you know some of us say we should be do lonely waiting. You just carry yourself, go one side, one corner, you sit down one corner, like you say, you order for fish, order for waiting, order for food, order for that, your beer, your better drink, make it cool your body after all the bakawaka we don't do since Monday today. But make sure so you do it in there, you spend wisely, not just spend anyhow. And at the same time, it is very important to make you do it, make you do medical checkup. I did talk about it. Say, no, just the talk, say, I never fall sick. I did fit. Yeah, so if you did fit, they keep the check on your body when they make you carry the good fit. Because sometimes, you just fall low, then you no show sign. Some things they do with it, they spoil. So I beg, but like a machine. So you know, so if anything they rust, if you know oil lamp, if they work with the machine, you know what I talk about. If you know oil lamp, with the color. So it is very important. 08100130349. Waiting you learn this week. How this week been go for you? Hope everything. Do waiting there, it drop well. I like waiting on play now because now my new waiting there, now my new jingle be this word. On top Ninja FM 102.7 081 00130349. Yes, I come back and full gist about how my week they go and how we been go also. And for you, where they here, I won't hear from you, Jale. I come back.
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on top inside life, and you see on top Nigeria FM 102.7. We see the inside life for a year, so make sure say you enjoy the life and make every minute, every second, every hour, every time where they open your eye, they see them like this, and they open these people like this, make them count. Make sure say you be waiting there, you be joy giver, pack the old chest, the old world, put them back for your chest, make it free. Express yourself. Sometimes you they put things for your mind, and that one they give you heart attack, they give you witness, they give you heartache. So if anybody offend you right now, call the person, tell them, say, ah, guy, what you do? You pay me, they just say, guys, don't complain, guys, don't express. Oh, God, gonna those days, yo. Me, I they express myself. If you offend me, I go call you to correction. Oh, God, me, are you do this for me? Yo. Because this a lot where they go on for this life, man. You don't need any extra thing, you don't need any extra baggage. You don't need them. And if you think the person, you know, if you talk to them, maybe an elderly person, someone, you know, waiting there, look for who if you talk to the person, or make you send text, chat the person up, say, uncle, what you did was so painful. But anyways, I just want to express myself. If uncle talks, say only one ballet. You want to be like the big boss, you know. Just to say you don't express yourself and allow be on top in lane. See, peace of mind is very, very important to you where they hear me right now. I know say it's not Saturday right now. I know some people don't come together. One man, one woman don't come together, don't do it in there, don't say I love you. I do, I love you. Now, so we can hear ourselves go altar, go talk, say, me and this person, we are ready to make life beautiful. We are ready to make life go on easily, on point, without any. We are ready to face life together. I get a couple of people say, then come together to marry this week. Even when we say, people don't really expect. You know that kind of dating thing, we say, the guy and the girl, they know the, you know, if you see them together at all, and if you see them, there's nothing will make you think say these people feel do anything called friend, not to talk of see they go marry themselves. Yes, that will happen this week. And they say shout out to them right there. Oh, God, you soon don't come go. And he's only got it. You know, that time, that kind of thing. So if you didn't look forward to this kind of day, no worry. Your own time go come. And I beg go. No go settle for less. So you deserve a very, very good best. Then Thursday, just no go talk. Say, because say time is money. Let me go and choose something. No go choose something. Go kill you. It is very, very important to make you do it in there. Take your time, enjoy yourself. Now, what do you achieve with your life? Now, it be the most important. So, to the couple, people say they just say, marry this weekend. I say, happy married life. Okay, happy HML. HML, I pray that your home will be blessed. Children will surround the table. God will bless you with good desires and way you desire for yourself. As now don't come together as a couple, I pray that the union, God will give them a beautiful things all together. And I don't go regret saying, I say yes, I do to myself. All right, so after the year for you, 081-001-30349. I'll be here for you right now. 081. Make I see. Like ballistic, like vicious. This is your laugh, the contagious. I think you have the. I don't know. I just don't say because you did here for me. You did here for us on top Nigeria FM. You must do it in there. You must carry. We must carry that energy vibes. We must carry and give you. Make us know where you did right now. Inside market, inside traffic. Out pepper for market now, at least Ileya don't finish now. Share market don't go back to normal. Make up for no. I've been travel go Ibadan last week. Yes, I travel go Ibadan last week. Shame I talk about that at all.

I've been in this week. I travel Ibadan. Yes, now last week I go Ibadan. Last week I go Ibadan. I go another state this week. But as I walk, I go Ibadan. Just kind of like I just the fear. The fear within my mind, eh? Hey God, may God help us. We need prayers for this side, for this inside country, for the all the Texas states. We need prayer. And then I will go Ibadan. Normal. I no enter bus, na car. I dey always dey carry to do it if I want travel. Like me put this down with me, as in make I dey choke myself. Almost from beggar to Ibadan, 8,000 naira. And I matter say, he goes soon. The expensive now. Okay, now 2 days after Ilaya. Yes, that's 2 days after Ilaya. Say he goes soon. The expensive coming back. I pay another money. See, he come plenty past how much I take go because of see Ilaya. Eh, people don't go to their village again. You when you travel go your villa, how villa now? Jay, say you enjoy your village. Say you enjoy your Ilaya things. Oh wow, I'm on 08100130349. Assalamu alaikum to you too. Person just right right now. Assalamu alaikum. This is I know if you read them. Oh yeah, if you can't check my way. Lack on him over 08100130349. From now till finish to 7 o'clock, I'm gonna give you every food song the way you need. And from 7 o'clock to 8 o'clock, you get the chance to send me that message and say, play me this song from my Mike Okri to Oyekanwenu to Aruna Ishola, which one again? To Kayo Defashola, any song where you think say you go need to carry you way back. Oliver the Cook and all of those ones, by 7 o'clock you will get time to do it in it, to enjoy. All right, I'll make a play this one for people. Just see, they just do it in it. They just say, yes I do. So yes I do. Make me just enjoy this one to newly couple. Make I give you the song of who or what see me that color. Yes, and intro this one. I love you. You with it there. Will you hear me now? I make I play devout. Make I play I love you, Jare. I love you too. Love sweet though. If we get some with the right person, I'd come back.

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0: Forever is just you and me. For people, they just start their life, the new beginning right now, as a husband and wife right now. And they say, forever, Naim Nagobi. The journey goes smooth, oh, by the grace of God, inshallah. Yes, whatever it is, when they do today, as I don't come together and say, I love you, I love you. I want to go show my papa and my mother, I'll be carrying my commas. Now I won't marry. Yes, your house, your home, God bless. On top Saturday, parole with a boy, legalistic, illegal, say, Adia, 13 minutes, 9 remain, mix 7 o'clock for stand attention, chim, chim, chim. And then from now on, I ask you, say, how your parole be this week, how work, how business, waiting me that thing where you learn, with that mistake where you learn from, waiting me that bold step where you carry this week, and we say, you did happy, say, you do, wait me that one decision or where you carry it. Just say, I decided to do this. And then I thank God. See, I've been doing them. All right. 081-001-30349. 081-001-30349. Don't forget, from 7 o'clock to 8 o'clock, you get a chance to do it tonight. To ask me for any song. Old school song. Yes. So, to give you that nostalgia. Nostalgia feeling. To remind you of waiting. Of back in the day. Good evening, happy weekend, Saturday. Sixters from Ayowale Street, Ijayi Ojukoro. Thank you so much, Sixters. 081-001-30349. Make I hear this voice note. We don't drop. Are you self and get a chance to do it tonight? Call, send WhatsApp message, and then don't forget by 9 o'clock, 9:30. You go film with my recharge card. You get my recharge card to win today, and I get one invite for one event where they come up. So you worry, just not touch the dial, because I dare for you. I full grand directed like ballistic legacious idea for you.
1: Like, good evening.
0: I greet you.
1: Just they tune in my radio. I know they are around since. Oh yeah, I don't miss plenty of V. I make I listen to I work today now. Tomato still cost, but today a bit okay, just little bit okay. Small, just small. Still cost well. Even that everything still cost. The onions they okay. Onions they okay. This week business not to move. I tell you, not to move. The light they steady. Like the way. So now I greet you, Sha. The listing. This now, mommy blessing for me. But don't work. I love you.
0: Mommy blessing from Ikoyi. I love you too. Hey, so tomato don't come down small, B. Alright. I believe see other things will come up, could come down too. They come back. No touch that eye.
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0: 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All right, on top Nigeria FM 102.7. I still there for you. But on top of Saturday, Paro, 7 minutes now. Nah, 8 minutes now. Remain next 10 o'clock for stand attention. How the weather for your side? The rain today. It be raining this afternoon. No, before I enter studio, it be rain small. It be rain small. And then before I come out, before I come back here. Reaching that studio and doing don't stop and let's make a come out again. Just make a step out to I don't see you say the anyway. Now the period we did now the rainy season we did now. So I beg you, self waited here. Make sure say you do waiting there. You cack yourself well. You get ready. I mean anywhere where they go. If not small umbrella day your bag carry and put inside your bag. And again for the children with the good school, I beg give them better clothes to cover up their body. Maybe now you go talk say you won't show some skillash. I beg. Make code not to enter their body. I beg. And then if you know say your children go reach out before you, before you come back from work, before you come back from office, come back from shop, make sure say you make a person where they were. Maybe elderly person day around to make sure say then do it there. Then stay indoor inside when rain they fall. And before your children come out for house and they go school, I beg Oshie Pataki Oshie Koko, make you not do it there. Make them stay house, I beg, because flood go day. Yes, I beg. No talk say they must go to school. They must go to school. I know say they must go to school. I beg. Just make sure say you even teacher, my picking if you come school today because say flood in my area. I beg. We no go cry over our own children though. By the grace of God. 6 minutes now remain. Make 7 o'clock for stand attention right now. And I see there on top Ninja FM 102.7 081-001-30349. Video count our blessing now. Yes, people count them one after the other. Because you waited there, wait to listen to me right now. You'll be part of the blessing we God don't bless me with. And you waited here too. I'll be part of the blessing we God don't bless you with. So count your blessing. And it is very, very important. Make for no say, yes. Now that thing where you know the where you did. You the common eye say wait since she not to not just to sleep to wake up now and not just to you know do waiting you know easy. All right, so me today for you. Because see this message we just dropping right now. Don't forget number 08100130349. 08100130349. The number where you will take a call me, send me WhatsApp message. Make up for know how your week been go, how every shaje bugbaje, whichever work you do, dispatch rider, yes, make a check you, how business, Uber driver, Uber driver, you know, person go talk say one pick, pick person finish, go talk say I don't have AC, you don't have AC, my AC just for yesterday, not lie. You dey ask for more money, I beg. People don't complain too much now. I beg, be your brother's keeper. But again, because see you you dey do it now, you dey deliver, you dey put smile on person face. I know they come on, I know they look down on you. Yeah, cara, we did here. We dey listen to me right now. I know they look down on you. Make sure we did here. I know they look down on you. Person they sell bread and they look down on you. That supermarket when they hear me right now, I know they look down on you. That filling station where they hear me right now, I know they look down on you. Anything where they do, you be banker, you be banker. Any work with the doctor, nurse, any work where they do right now, I know they look down on you. You be part of the blessing. We God don't give us to make life easy. How they do it? How they come back? I never go. Just this one song, and how they come back again. Count my blessings. Now Johnny Drew with this one. Now it's so maybe count our blessings. Oshi pataki, oshi koko.
1: I count my blessings. I count my blessings. I count. It's plenty, no amount.

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3: No need to do it. No need to miss him. If you miss him, you know when the person tell you something, come put laugh. You don't know what you are missing. All right, so 7 o'clock don't knock now. And the waiting I go do, I go need to change my song to waiting in my bed to waiting in which you know. Because when you don't hear the bed, it means see, we don't enter another level. Be that, and that level, and now waiting that level now, old school level, and then now you go decide. Now you can tell me the song. All right, now if you don't hear that one, it means that we don't enter another level right now. So 081-001-30349. Make a do it in there. Make a phone here. Which song make a play for you right now? If you dedicate the song to your papa, to your mama, to your neighbor, just to make sure to get to put it for that vibe that time. See, this song, you know, say some neighborhood day, if you hear that song, this song remind me of this allergy, remind me of this woman, remind me any song that time where you say it could give you grooves. Daddy me. Yeah. All right, so 081-001-30349. Your old school level will not enter right now. On top of Saturday Paro with a boy, legalistic, legalicious. I wanna take a visit now. Message you don't drop. No worry. Just send a message right and go. And me, I'm gonna give you all of those songs where you need. 081-001-30349 be the number where you go take it with them. Do it in, enjoy this song, anyone where you need. All right, so make a play you this one. Oh yeah, oh you ba, oh yeah, oh you ba, you ba, oh yeah, oh you, oh yeah, you. And I come back to this song then, if you never play them for any street dance that year. Hey, street dance, you know, it's me. I come back.

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1: 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And this song will be played. That one and Chupa Chupa by Crazy Culture. That one will be played. I don't know why. But I know what, I still got it covered. I got it covered. Send your message right now. That song, baby, say if you want, make I play them for you. Make you for your ram. All right, to make I play this voice notes. I'll not forget to 081 001 30349. And because of your idea now, I'm here at your service.
2: Legbe, mommy bless you for me, Koyuke Yangbo. I bet play me like Baja, Coco below.
1: Hey,
2: thank you. Coco, you know,
1: yes, I be that song that time. Yes, I be dang that song. Yes, I will give it to you right now. Kunku below by Elagaja 081 001 30349. Now it's the come up right now because you asked for him. Now Lagbaja, Kunku below, and after that one, Love Me JJ by Sheyi Shodimo, go come up. All right, so okay, make I do this one first. Love Me JJ by Sheyi Shodimo, they come up right now. 081 001 30349.

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0: Love you, JJ. We love you tenderly on Talk and Jah FM 102.7 1999. Yes, so the song before we today, before the new millennium. In fact, oh god, this song in that year. I know some people when we know this song, that goes, this song, she showed the move with Shafi Bello. Yes, so nobody today she starts, nobody today she don't say inside industry. She don't say, so she don't pay her dues. She don't pay him well. All right, so that song about Sheisho Dimu. All right, 08100130349. One thing I like about this segment, maybe say all the songs still they make vibes, they make meaning no matter what. And the team said, our new artists now, new generation artists now, they go back, they sample all of these songs. So you know, then do something, then do something down. All right, so 08100130349. Yes, we can play you, waiting to make a play you. La gaja kke bile kke bile omo bamu omo. Yes, the mask won. I don't come back. I never come out for years. 08100130349. As a matter of fact, I should may have been a salo anywhere because say we look and down here.
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2: 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Yeah, man.

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0: Lagbaja omo baba mukomuko. Yes, but that one of those below. Anything you won't tell me, I go tell you. Say Lagbaja no get any bad song. Like yes, any song will be say Lagbaja sing na good song. Song will be say go vibe too. From Skentele to Skuntele, Skentele, we get the years Skentele, Ajama, Skuntele, to Sulere, to which one again? Never far away. To which one again? Hey Lord, in almost mess. Oh God, okay. Let me calm down. 0810013439 0810013439 You serve if you do it. Enjoy this groove right now with me on Top Saturday Paro with a boy like the listic legacious. Your Saturday never complete if you never do it. If you never hear it, hear me. All right, so your number end with 1344. You see your name, no, you never put your name there. Hello, sir. I'm enjoying your show. All right, so waiting for your name now. Waiting to enjoy about the show now. Yeah, come on, version level. Send the song where you want me to play for you right now. Good evening, Legbe. Please play me with you by the video. Okay, I go play you with you by the video. Which year we did that song? Or I make us play this voice note. We don't drop right now. 081-00-130-34. Make a, I don't dance to like by that song. Make a drink for water.
1: Like ballistic, like bashers. Good evening, bro. This is not this song from the crew. I beg, let me play me Tolu by Sonny Nate. Thank you.
0: All right, Tolu, where you may go, this year my guy, and I for sure, do you really remember? I didn't play you that one, no, Sonic Energy, with Tolu, no touch that dial, not up name with Ninja FM 102.7, your boy, Legbalistic, Legbacious, I did here for you. 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
4: 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See your boy, Legolin, Sticky Legos. Yes, the song of it. Now, Tony Neji, Naya, don't play for you right now. Yes, sir. Now, which name? Not so little. Big shout out to my own, big man, my own big boss, my own surest person, Oga Olamide Otedola. I hope say you're all right. Everything will make sense for you as the new month by the grace of God. Happy new month. Yeah, I never hear from you this month. I don't see you hear me right now. Yes, so big up to you. Thank you so much. 081-001-30349. I'm the number right now because see, I won't do it in there. Make I just play this one from my own ignore. I'm a single and I'm a single like I'm 081-001-30349. The song of a Chief Commander Ebenezer Obinna. But so look at that dialogue. I'd give you every song we could give you joy. We will carry way back. 081-001-30349. Make your message to drop as there for you. Yeah, so to all my oldies, my daddies, my mommies, my uncles, my brothers, my sisters, make I just give you this one from Whitney, Chief Commander Ebenezer Obey. No worry, everything will work well for you. Lines will fall for you in pleasant places as you desire them. Now, so it will be. And they make like say, it comes like I don't too old. In memory, I know. Hey, Joe, what's your learning? Hey, Joe, Nigeria, if you

0: number?
1: Yes.
0: Oh, yeah, take and send message, because if you end this call now, the number, the thing will go again. I don't see them again. So just help me send your number. We'll make a recharge. Send them to this number on top WhatsApp now.
1: Okay.
0: Yes. Make you put your name there from all the way, Abby.
1: Yes.
0: Yeah, yeah. No worry. I better alone by. All of my copy is a provider. 0810013049. I'm a secret. I'm a secret. I'm a secret. I'm a secret. I'm a secret. I'm a secret. I'm a secret. I'm a secret. I'm a secret. I'm a secret. I'm a secret. I'm a secret. I'm a secret. I'm a secret. I'm a secret. I'm a secret. I'm a secret. I'm a secret. I'm a secret. I'm a secret. I'm a secret. I'm a secret. I'm a secret. I'm a secret. I'm a secret. I'm a secret. I'm a secret. I'm a secret. I'm a secret. I'm a secret. I'm a secret. I'm a secret. I'm a secret. I'm a secret. I'm a secret. I'm a secret. I'm a secret. I'm a secret. I'm a secret. I'm a secret. I'm a secret. I'm a secret. I'm a secret. I'm a secret. I'm a secret. I'm a secret. I'm a secret. I'm a secret. I'm a secret. I'm a secret. I'm a secret. I'm a secret. I'm a secret. I'm a secret. I

0: 08100013049. This sound, I never forget to. This I think I sent something to you, Adi, and make you for do something for me. No, I will send them to you. No worry. Good evening, Legwe. Please play me Sweet Mother, Ola BC from Ajegunle. I will play you the Sweet Mother because all our mothers, they sweet too. But now we need to make all mothers come out to we need to make our children with them be kidnapped and come back. It is very, very important. This one is done. It's a matter of a joke. It may be joke at all. Make a play this voice notes. I see the on top of Nigeria FM 102.7 0810013049.
1: Yeah, Lady J, that's me. I want to talk. You say, make a Britain come.
0: Which kind of Britain? Who begs it? Yeah,
2: I just for Muna. Good evening.
0: Good evening.
2: He gave one song where I want make to play for me. That song now, the song where we say my papa they play that time. But when I said the song too long ago, my Jones, nice singer. When I say my travel trip, I mean, travel it, he called the song. But my Jones, I kiss too many lips. I don't know what I'm looking for, what I want. Mind me that. Thank you so much.
0: Now, so you carry exam, give me like this, so do next, yeah? Yeah. How they come back? Look, I go look for the song for you. How they come for Tabo? And then that thing when I hear Nana, now from Pacific Shore for me. Thank you so much. Well, girl, I tell you, let me do like that alone. Oh, well, you need constantly. I'm going to be 13 more. Oh, my God, you need more. Like that alone. The version come by. I'm a do for you. Like that alone. In your joy, the lobby boy. I'm a bossy. Your receiver, like barrel down. After there, on top of my jar of them, when it's a fancy, when it's that eye.
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0: forget you. But it's a fire, it's a fire for me, yeah. 08100130349 08100130349. I'll carry this song if you give you a one after each. Yes, so that praise Nico this on and this Sunday, this song till tomorrow, till next year, till any till generations to generation. I have make a single song from generations to generations. They make a look at that part because now brand, you know that if you know that song, you know that to. Hello, I greet you, Jare. Good evening.
1: Hello, Lebe. I don't send them
0: on WhatsApp.
1: Yes.
0: I never see your message on WhatsApp.
1: I don't know how
0: it
1: would work.
0: You know what?
1: Make I send that through this.
0: You know what? In there, should not the number be this? Abi, we end with a 20, Abi. Their number end with 20265804201.
1: Yes.
0: 120. All right. Okay.
1: 120.
0: Oh yeah. Oh yeah. No worries. Before I come for show, I beg. I will send them.
1: I beg. Play me, Father.
0: Which Father? Father.
1: Father.
0: Father. I mean, a sweet Father.
1: No, Father. By Fino.
0: Fino. Okay. I will play you that one too. No worry. All right. Thank you so much.
1: Thank you.
0: All right. 08100130349. 08100130349. I'll make a pick of this call right now. All right. Hello. Good evening. Hello, Mo. Network, you know, they make your number calling. 08100130349. 00130349. The number we're going to call me. All right, so big back there, yeah, bad joke. Good time. A mini official. 08100130349. Go for that song. If you try call me, your number ends with a 3443. Aha, yeah, now, yeah. Now you get this moment to make you do it, make you enjoy me. Yes, so which song? We'll make a play for you. If you know, if you reach me on top WhatsApp, if you send WhatsApp a voice note and I go play them out, you know, as they be now. We know they adore you at all. Okay, as today, Kayode Fashola, naibe the song. If Pepe drink water, Abby, if Pepe anyhow it is.

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1: Kaya do fashion love that one. On top Ninja Air Force 2.7. Let me tell you at all. They give you every song, every vibe, any angle where you look and right. They give you anyhow you want. And all right, so this is Saturday Paro. I'll see you there for you. I hope so. You enjoy yourself. All right, look, I check this message just dropped for me. 081-001-3039. Chukmata. Okay. Nick, I hear this voice note.
2: This can you play me every blue by all I'm doing?
1: 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I want to go with that one. All right, don't worry. I go play you that one because this song is the song. I want to be brand new. Now, first song we carry our Olamide out to be that one. Any dude, and I did that time, that song will come up safe. Oleno, down, Chris, and down, all right. So, and they come back. Olamide, they come here right now with Any Duro, but I beg you, Duro, because now top Nigeria FM, 9 year day, and then we need you to do it in there to stay on top Saturday Paro with your boy. Legalistic. 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
5: Uche, I'm gone. I'll tell you, I find me. Maybe I see you. A lot of days, yeah. Just like the first day of the year. I know goddamn is like banging and I throw them in the air. Those are blue in a blink of an eye, they disappear. The ones with me, yeah, movie, they try to make sound, but we're not here. Okay, alright, oh yeah, yeah. It's okay, you can get my back, cause almighty dead, yeah. You're the salos. My tato simpe, my two tap up on the best, and my tato simpe, and it do roll. And it do Moleno, Dark Quest, like the Tribe Cloud Quest, Innovation is Dark Quest, like Java, I've got game, I'm from the project and I've got fame, then whatever I got, gonna feel fun for MCM Project fame, ha, them say I don't be proud, but don't ever let me know what I need, I don't think come. Mr. King Kong, but I'll let me rip come. Oh yeah, now I need any more stuff, I'm a King Kong. I'm good looking, but my waist are so wicked. I keep pushing you to the wall. What the hell gonna do? Pushing joy, don't do. I wanna drag, baby, and I'm eager to do the wrong thing. All my check back on me, but all it to the mall around me. The little package, right, the package, don't check out what you got on me. Feel that? I want to get the power, feel yeah. Oh shit, I be one man but poor, I'm all by myself. When I get credit or lie, the cash is paid by some. I'm so long, all the best I shot in my 12. I'm so ghetto when the game of Ben Swordy be white clap. I'm real, not as fake as you. Rappers that's been claiming gangster this shit, we don't catch you. When I wear it, but never it, when I put TSU. When I walk while I'm there, oh yeah, that's true. I can go slow, I can go faster under any weather. Cause you don't know, I got a monster, I can't do this letter. And fair for I I'm going to go to the hospital. Hoping wants the vibration. I give them some education. And all of their generation is nothing but my nation. I'm the president. I find solutions in this situation. And they show me appreciation. But I've been like, don't mention. Don't thank me, thank God. I real advice, so do better what we know. All them boys, them no get liver, so they twist them out of town. I'm the last kid standing, you can call me down for town. Don't cry me a river, baby. Cry me a lago. I panic a dojo. I panic a wago. I threw it to reason, man, the face, man, but a lago. Now I'm the five to dinner, I get a little dago. I don't got fire like Zaki. Go let all our arm over. Go my food and Zaki. You know what it is now. Feeling low and shaky. Swagger me young cause it is Sunday at the Razaki. I'm the one and only MC Freakies. Don't wanna mess with baby. They try to mess around me alone. I'm gonna make them hear me. Any which way, I'm cool like a flipper. I can do whatever, baby. I'm crazy, bad and young. Got red for the deal she gave me. Come on, let me take you back to my hood and show you how I rock. I'm dope. If you're not, I'm sorry, Palasa, you suck. Anybody crazy like crazy, I'm crazy, I'm the bomb. You wanna get that, cause I wanna get that, get back, don't try that where you're from. This is my game, you know, this can't get better than this, you know. Not just a game, this is my way of life, that's what I'm hard, you know. Off the chain, back at you, anybody ever put me in my zone. You know I'm a bomb, you try to buy, you know, go blow. See, I been make the earthquake. If not a star like you want, I will bring you that.
1: Sibas! Sibas is waiting along the drop and in no stop. This song in 2010, he released this song from a debut album. And then any duro I did cover and I produced this song at that time. Oh, moment. Thank you, sir. You request for this song because see, you know, see the lyrics, that's the flow. That's the flow. If you talk, say which day, let me just start. See, it no be today, no be today. And he's still there on top of his game. And he don't produce, discover so many artists from the likes of Adekunle Gold and all of them right now. And then make sure say with what you believe in. What do you believe in? Make sure say you know, you know, change your mind from that one. 081-00-130349. Okay. Mama was starting to make a player, Mother and Child, by Sonny Okosu. I will play you that one too. Before I come out from this segment, before I enter another segment. 081-001-30349. If you still drop your song, because I don't do it then, I don't come out on top of that parole. I get Plantation Boys. If some people make a play on Plantation Boys, someone does make a play on P Square. All of this song gonna come one after each. No worry, no worry. 081-00-130349. 081-01-00-130349. Just drop the songs. They go like that and like that. All right, to make a play this one. Say your love, then they die. But the song of a P Square with this one too also. And then I go play Plantation Boys. I might just play all the song back to back before I come back. On top, do it in on top of the next level. We will go enter. No touch that dial. 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You know,

talks and we will spend our life together. She like me pass on mother, she prepare me pass on father. My brothers tell me which kind of life it is. I say, yeah, don't take. The very day that I saw you, girl, I knew that you wanna play it, cause you wanna break my heart. I thought I'd be upset now. Then you know, say me, I know the lies. It's what you say to me, it's what you say to me. Girl, anytime we are there with you, girl, I feel say you'll be with you. Make you get out of my sight, make you find your way.

0: one day. 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
1: Tell me really why you the hell?
0: He talk say, who say, she say that. Now she say that, P square don't say that. My brothers tell me which can I be, this she talk, oh no. 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

0: 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We start Afrobeats every Monday. Then on Tuesday, you go enjoy African Boyoyo, will be the music of our brothers and sisters all over Africa. 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
11: You know, it hurts me so bad when I think about the times you and I shared together. The plans we had, the promises we made. I gave my heart, my soul, my everything. But all you did was turn around and made me cry inside. But believe me, no one else could ever love you like I do. And you know what? You and I were meant to be together. Believe that.
12: Tell me why you do me so. Girl, why you have to go? Why did you have to find another brother? No wonder. Why did you have to find another brother?
13: Every time I close my eyes, I could see your lovely face.

0: Tell me why I have to go. Why did you have to find another brother? And girlie, why I have to go? All this I have to know, cause Alman thought that we were meant to be together. No wonder when we make love to you, all you do is hold me tight and call another brother name. No wonder we start to know this lot of change. When we look in your eye, girl, the feeling not the same no more. You took my heart, you slamming upon the floor. What the thumb me won upon me face, you bang me door. Happy we enough it bring this loving back to life before. This is what I want to know in more life. Will you hold my hand again?
1: Again.
0: Say, will you call me honey?
1: Again.
0: No. Why don't you try to be my friend till the end? Girl, in the first place, why you do me so? Tell me why I have to go. Why did you have to find another brother? Girl, why I have to go? At least I have to know, cause I'm not that.

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0: Original Nigeria. You won't tell us how your week go? And you won't make another person learn from you? Abi, you get songs from way back when you never hear for long. And you won't make me carry you through memory lane. You first still call in to talk about why you did delay on top of your decision we could take you to the next level for life. Plus say, plenty giveaway day if you fit answer any question. All of this now on top Saturday Pago. 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

All right, Mother and Child, Mother and Child, and the song of Sonny Okosu of blessed memory. This song in release in 1982. The man dropped doing show walking before in come out. Until tomorrow, we'll talk about time. We're going to talk about the good works so where we say in do. Make sure you do something we will talk about the good things what people will talk about when you come out. That position where you did right now, where you occupy right now, where you feel say hey, one day you turn story. Yes, so you go come out for that place. But what do you do when you come out for that position? Now you go matter. Mother and Child, now you the song, and then I may say I'm also you don't enjoy that song very, very, very, very well. All right, to make an enter into the news. And then the song, and also I did pray, and may God help us. But the children waited for inside the hands of the captive. They don't kidnap them since, you know. I see one post today, and then it didn't touch me. What did the children then do? If those children, they come, then they come life now, because they don't want to come to Nigeria. We need help. We need help because as it be right now, we can just give you the information, the gist, and the way they drop. As I see them on top right now, they talk say get weapons and defend yourselves. And Kebi Emia, now they urge residents to make them protect themselves against bandits. Because what do you make the text make residents they protect themselves. The Emia of Agungu in don't talk to make residents of the Kebi state make them do it in them. Made an organized community self-protection. Self-protection, and made them get a lawful means of defense as the bandit they continue to threaten their lives and then their livelihood. But if you now check where in between talk lawful. So if anybody try to protect himself in an unlawful way, they still feel put you under the law because I don't understand now. I'll make you acquire I won't defend yourself now. Make sure that if you defend yourself in a lawful way, we'll be see government put hand, we'll be say it they inside the constitution, say you defend yourself in a lawful way. If I remember, say we talk about the game one is with the come out that time. The man will try to defend himself. She's not for being way, I mean, for where? When he tried to defend himself, we then carry and go court. But he said, now inside on top internet with the talk, say, make we look for how to protect the man. Now, the emir of Agungu, he don't talk, say, make resident of Kebi State to make the organized community self protection. So, as it is now, be like, say, government, if you do anything about that, he said, community, you should be the organizer. And support local security efforts. Also, the monarchy in talk this one as the insecurity don't they go up for inside the Kebi State. He also talks say any security arrangement say it must remain within the law and be coordinated with authorities. So anything they want to do, even if they catch anybody now, say now then confirm and say now bandits can be. If they won't deal with the person, make them deal with the person in a lawful way. Okay, that's how it be. So the emir don't talk at the emir of Agungu. And then on a lighter note, some people don't talk so many things now. Say why we say our pastors, our fathers, maybe they call. What in the happen to the witches and wizards now? We just need prayer, which way Nigeria? Because as it be like you said, we cannot talk about this kidnapping because if they give me a dick, we cannot lie. So what do you think if you check them out right now, if you check them out to the emir of Kebi, emir of Kebi, make residents make them do what you need, make them protect themselves against bandits. See, as it been like this,
But if you want to protect yourself, you must protect yourself in a lawful way. Not just do one in a unlawful way. Maybe say no day again. Make no do against the law. You understand? So make no talk say now catch person finish. Now can't go do it in now can't go do bond. So no say no one that one no make na do anything I won't do. Now make na protect myself, but even if na gun you want to use, make sure say the gun where you get na gun we say you day in the you get them through the right way. All right, and then again this one another news we say if you never hear make you hear now. Say MFMO, the Mountain of Fire Church, they don't suspend night vigil. They don't suspend every vigil nationwide over rising insecurity. As I can tell you now, so if anybody tell you say, will they do vigil for our church? They talk say nothing like vigil. So if you go say now today they talk say we go use fire, we go take and burn my enemy. Say na vigil they won't talk. No go any vigil. It didn't be important. Say make I for tell you this one. The MFM then suspend the night vigils nationwide. Make I just give you as the put down. The Mountain of Fire and the Miracles Ministry MFM. They don't talk say as from henceforth. As from na. Make them suspend all night vigils and overnight prayer meetings across its branches nationwide over growing security concerns waiting for inside the Nigeria. The directive in the intercom inside one internal circular they did put the intercom yesterday and then signed up by the director of administration MFM International Headquarters for Nigeria. The person named Natimitope A. Olawale. And the news it take measure immediate effect, immediate alacrity. Maybe apply them to all branches, regions, zones, departments, and ministries under the church or nationwide. Under the directive, and it also all church programs, services, meetings, and activities. Say it must now end no later than 8 o'clock until further notice. Any service when they do, if by 8 o'clock, na never end up. Well, they go blame you. I mean, your pastor or anybody will be in charge of that parish. So they go blame them. And the church also they don't announce the indefinite suspension of overnight vigils, prayer meetings, and similar programs. As they say, they want to take a caution measure into light of the country's security situation. So, Toban Shue, he will not share that. The video won't go do for church, do one for your house. Then talk say, no, they talk say, I must enter the church, I must do the video for my church before God go answer my prayer. If now on top bed you do your prayer, God will still answer you. So this one though, now because say they won't make sure say everybody they save. So at this point, any way, anyhow, to make sure say people they save, naim be the most important thing we do for people mind now. Yes, so. You know, go see talk say when they go church now they carry gun. So please, if anybody talk say I'm inviting you to vigil in my church, at the wrong time, pray the prayer for your house. All right, make I just go into another one. We day here. This one yesterday news. Maybe we just talk about them. Oyo school kidnapping Sunday go. He don't threaten no say he go name politicians behind attack. Say government as says government rejected his rescue offer. The Yoruba Nation activist and the Sunday Igbo, he don't claim say he no politicians where they behind this Oyo school kidnapping. In the allegedly in the alleged to offered to assist in a rescue operation but they no grant them approval by the authority. Now this is the thing where we say me and they I know they like. You go mention name until they give you approval. So more just talk and more put them now. So if to say your own children, they among these children, where you talk, say where they kidnap, you go to wait for approval. Now you talk, say you know people where they among allegedly, where they say they know about this thing, and then you never even call their name out. You never call their name out, so until then give you approval. You see, you know,
But anyway, that Sunday Igboro don't claim saying no politician should allegedly be behind the Oyo State school kidnapping. He talks say he offered to assist in the rescue operation through a security initiative. And also Igboro he don't allege approval issues between federal and the state authorities over the initiative. He claims say his claims have not been independently verified and authorities have not responded publicly. The Yoruba Nation active Sunday Adeyemo, popular known as Sunday Igboro, he don't claim say he no position to gain behind the recent Oyo school kidnapping. In the talk say he is willing to expose those involved if a situation persists. So this situation never persists like this. This kind of thing is supposed to hold for neck, they're supposed to hold for trousers. So the parent of the children wait there for inside this kidnappers and now. Yes, yeah, so make una do protest. For one video where they circulate on top online, Igboro don't allege. So say see some people, some certain individuals within the political space are then they sponsor criminal groups where they're responsible for kidnappings in the parts of the southwest, including the recent attack for inside of your state. As it talk, he talk say, I know the politicians behind them. He said, well, he talk for inside the video, adding tags that it would reveal their identities if the attack continue. No wait till the attack continue. No wait till attack continue. Eh, it is very important because waiting one gain after now. See, I beg any information where you get, because this thing does they persist. Eh, it don't be like fear for everybody mind now. Anywhere where you turn to now, and every day like this, you go see one broadcast on top WhatsApp, or you go see one, you know. So the fear, as I go about that, the fear. I imagine to some mama see their life now. If I say, mommy, mono ibado. Ah, our blessed memory. I just imagine how she go take few na. All in a kasabiabu. 021-0013-0349. I don't talk three things right now. Say the emia of Kebbi, and you don't talk. Say make you will be resident of Kebbi. Go do what in go look for I go take a good get weapon.

make you put your mouth on top of this matter. Yes, I go enter into another gist. We don't want anything about ethnic division. We don't want to go separate you and I. We don't want to go because you get benefits as a Yoruba man. You get benefits as an Igbo, as a Igbo man. You get benefits as a Hausa man. You get benefits. God will create us in different languages and diversities. You know what thing they do because we know we live life. I see one post today now that say any NYSC come do them, do them, do them. Carry go any state. When they be your own. Oh, God. Because the guy talks to them, catch them. As a copper, then catch them and then in gas to do it, then come out in clothes and everything. So the trauma, if you don't get money for flights, no, see, are this no, not even money for flights now, sir. If you know, say you know, go fit allow. Ah, God, and I tell you, I just remember, nothing go make you come up for inside house. I remember that time we just say, beans they kill. beans they kill that time. Now that period, my just cook finish. You just cook the grill finish that time. I don't go ever forget. That's all of these experiences, eh? Now just come to come out of radio. She don't cook the grill finish. So she go chop the grill. Just to say, beans they kill. The beans they kill. She just don't go look for me and do that. Pour her inside this because she don't go fit throw away the soup. You know. I can imagine. I thought I go Ibadan. This I don't okay. This past weeks now, I go Ibadan, I go Abeokuta, I go where again? Okay, I go Ibadan, I go Abeokuta. Yes, I go Ogun State. I did around Ogun State, and then at in my head, I just say, God, eh? Where is that? They go normal, go see clients, go deliver stuff, go. Eh? My mind did like this. It did on top. For my mind, I did pray, say, Oluwa, show me, go. If I go out every time, if I come out for here, if I go out every time, say, from if I don't reach beggar like this, my mind no they calm down. We cannot lie. Now God they protect at this point. Now God they protect us, and then that's make you protect yourself, or make you protect yourself in a lawful way. Because even if you use bottle to protect yourself now, they go talk. So you know use the bottle right. 0810013039 0810013039. All right, so on top is still insecurity matter. Governor Seyi Makinde, he don't set operating hours for Okada riders for inside or your state. They'll say Governor Seyi Makinde, he don't impose restriction, he don't put and say he don't restrict. See, don't by force, by fire, commercial motorcycle now on our Okada. Say he don't put restriction on top of them. Say as part of the measures aimed at tackling the insecurity, they follow the recent school kidnapping for inside the state. Governor Seyi Makinde don't talk. Say from now, restriction don't day on top commercial motorcycle movement across your state. Oh, calling Igbede, who are you? Down. Who are you? He talks to you be Okada man. He can't talk say now, but you know go feel back up for so time. This one, of course, of the recent thing that happened for inside the children, the children when they kidnap, and their teachers for inside the state, and also the government doctor say motorcycle now on our Okada. They use them, plenty criminals. They use them for plenty criminal work. And then authorities, they don't insist, talk say this one, now one of the security measure to do it in there, but not to ban or cut out, but they just want to come do the security measures. They want to come do security measures to know how they will take a look for how to rescue these children. Now, one person asked me one question, and they were just the laugh. Say all the sheshe where will they do restriction, no waka, all this oro where will they do at this point? Make everybody come out to nobody to the show say you be masquerade because even if they catch masquerade now, then go on masquerade them, then go on mask them. So, it be as you get to.

But not to put any fear for anybody, and we don't want to make we get any fear for mine. But at the same time, you and I, we get work where we go need to do. It get important. Any information you get, make you just do it in a call. Use the most important. Do the most important thing. Call the necessary agency. Tell them, say, okay, I didn't notice. And then again, I beg. Mommy, especially our mothers, make enough for this forwarded the message. Then they forward WhatsApp message. Then too, they create fear. Even the one where no concern us Nigeria, because sometimes if you see some video, you say, no, for instance, Nigeria, it happened. No, for instance, Nigeria, it happened. Now go send them. So we go through a lot of fear this period. I beg. I want to be the first to share the message. I beg. No, they check it. They check the information where they share. Not just they share anyhow information. Fear, they people mind. I beg. It did very, very, very, very, very, very, very, very important. I make a play this song by Lagbaja. Yes. Anilati Badura Gidi. Yes. Go to pray. People, they pray. We go need to pray. May God just come to our rescue. And they come back, no touch that dial. On top of Nigeria FM 102.7. Still there, yes, Saturday Paro with your boy, Legalistic Legations. And then again, for the youth, we need to come together. We need to come together to do it in there and to fight this fight. Well, we need to come together. No, just not say, I know they involved. I don't want to talk anything about politics. I know, come back.

I did like to buy the right.

Let all this nation know. 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And then go put the leadership for your hand. Let you go take calm yourself. No be by force, not by sense. Now you go making Nigeria better. A nation with vision must plan for future. Youth, not the future. Youth of the nation, tie your show, go to well, well. You go run to Gatai, T.I.A.F.O. No party, wait for shop, who better, Yashi must call.

0: Would you please stand in silence? You may or may not believe it, but it is true. God is with us here in this country.
1: Yes.
0: Nigeria.
1: Yes.
0: Yes. Oh no, I work with you.
1: Ashe.
0: In control, then one day, Mama Shuri Reni.
1: Ashe.
0: Baga akoki kuku kula buku tairo. You want Amada? Sing for to my share.
1: Ashe.
0: Oti. 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
1: Ashe.
0: Oti. Boring if I'm not here, boring if I'm not here, boring if I'm not here. God in His infinite mercy and wisdom crown you with all the desires that you see.
1: Amen.
0: May you be greater than me.
1: Amen.
0: May you be greater than me.
1: Amen.
0: May you be greater than me.
1: Amen.
0: May you be greater than me.
1: Amen.
0: May you be greater than me.
1: Amen.

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1: Now the song of Lagbaja be that one, and then a prayer for the youth in Kolamo. And then that's about it. Yes, so waiting good in prayer, waiting never good in prayer, waiting with a prayer for to good in prayer. Yes, so we need to go stop praying, you know. Yes, but at the same time, as we they pray, we need to do it, we need to do the act. Yes, so prayer without action, and now waiting. So it is important to make we the act, make we do what we want, make we the carry that step too. Maybe by praying, you know, maybe by praying at all at this point, maybe by praying, you know, you self wait there, yeah, go get your PVC, go get your PVC, make we fight against this injustice. And again, they talk, say, one tribe, forget about tribe, we don't talk about this tribe thing, even before some of us been grow up, we hear the gist. We dey hear the gist, different fight that time. One way happen for inside my 12 that time. One way happen for inside the Kuru that time. So all of these things that we won't make we come together. Now it's because say we know they together. Now because say we know they as one. Now you go make some people to fight against us. At the talk, maybe are they wrong? If at the talk, I'm say if every school. If every school nationwide, every school talks, okay, no waiting there until they find these children. No, nobody they go school again. Make them go on strike. We're gonna say they be serious because this one, it's very important. Make school, make students go on strike. Make NLC, make them put mouth. Make NUT, make them put mouth. Then put mouth. We they pray, say we no go hear any bad news about these people they kidnap, and we they pray, say God go intervene. Yes, we no go stop the pray. Yes, may God intervene. At this point, we no even distract ourselves. You and me, make we no distract ourselves. We no at all. At all. Make we not distract ourselves. Make we not allow anything distract us on top of this matter. And maybe the prayer, say, may God help us in top of this one. 081-00-130-349. Again, make a just and a three headline I just take today, and then make a just remind us again for those we're just tuning right now. Now, Sister Tadibaro with the boy Legalistic. Legacious, I don't give us the information. We don't talk, say, or your state don't do it. Don't talk, say, all right, to Okada, they don't put ban, they don't ban them, for a particular period of time. So from social time, no go feel worker, and then okay, the Kebbi state, Emia, in don't talk, say, make residents, people of the Kebbi state for now. I beg, you're going to protect yourself, go get your own waiting. Go get your own weapon yourself, but make sure, say, if you won't get this weapon, get them through the right means. Make sure, say, it is within the law. And then also, MFM don't suspend ninth vigil. At the go vigil, then talk now today, angel come carry our gift to come. And then talk, say, now today, angel. Where they share children, because most people they give me the gift, you can lie. They're talking that today we say, now angel they carry children come for those who they look up to God. And now today the angel they come, they carry children come. Oh, God, madam, I beg you, make una do the video for na house. After na do the video for na house, make una enter the room, because they make una put the prayer into action. Not be by prayer alone, no, you go pray and you must do the room. More do the do. So MFM don't talk say from now henceforth, you, because of the insecurity waiting for the country, no waiting, no vigil, No vigil for all their church, even the church where they inside compound. Where, you know those branches where they inside compound. Say, they're not 1 year, say, thou say the Lord. At this point, thou say the Lord nothing for now. God is not anything vigil. They don't know about them. So, no go do any vigil. So, MFM, don't talk them. So, you were there. Mommy, we have all night rehearsal. And our MFM, now they go. Mommy, there's no any vigil. Ask your pekin. Yemi, where you they go? Chibuzo, where you they go? Tell me the truth. then also Sunday the walk, he don't talk, say Ingo call out name. He threatened. Now they put him there. He don't threaten to name politicians where they behind the attack. If government no do what they supposed to do. But our question they say, why you go talk, say you know where they behind this thing, and then if government do so thing, you know go do it in there, you know go talk, or you go talk, or they wait for government intervention. I beg. We beg you. If you know anything about this thing, it is very important to make you open your mouth and make you talk. Peter Obi, he don't won against a division between us. See Nigerian youth. That's why I play that song. Like Baja song. Say, Oga Obi don't won against ethnic division. So make a Ija Aye de Midi. I know be Yoruba, you be Igbo, you be Hausa, you know be my tribe. Make that one don't cause fighting. Don't be that one we need now. Now we need to come together as one. As one. Even if you think in one particular tribe, now they behind this bandit and everything. Some people among them, they still do it. They get the fear of God. They get mind of God. So all of us, as Nigerians, we will come together to do what in there to fight this fight, and then we go win that one. It is certain. And again, I pray, say if anybody with they behind this thing, just to because say you get the power, you did behind this thing, the judgment of God will come upon you, and so it will be. Amen. I they come back on top Ninja FM 127. See your boy, legalistic, legalistic. Not touch that dialogue. Get one song where I supposed to play, but I go play them after now. But make I just do it in there. Make I just drink small water. Not touch that dial. I see there for you.
2: 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And you won't make another person learn from you, Abby. 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We will take you to the next level for life. 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

0: this one. 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
0: 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Many people

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0: God will not before you go to as soon as you go to no affect me with no be today with the Baba Yabadi de Fodlulu Yapa Yabadi wanna tongolo I find the money to tomorrow.
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0: All right, now the song of a Femi Kuti, but that's one. Truth don't die, you. I beg you, make me allow, make you know, allow me truth die again. Don't make me resurrect time. If you see where it's supposed to talk your truth, I beg you, talk on me. It is very, very important because at this point in time, people don't tire. You don't tire. But we don't go tire now. We don't go tire. I also not enjoy all the songs that I'm giving out. I don't give the song of Danny Crane and me. Yes, so let me say and me, you. I give the song of Whiskey and Alashake at Jogodo. And then we don't enter another segment right now. And then because obviously we could just enjoy some cool song. We just take calm ourselves down because the tension. People just think different things. But we no go stop. We're not going to stop to play our own parts. So one of your parts where you're going to need to play now to do it now, not to go get your own PVC. Go get your PVC. See, I know I'm less concerned about who you won't vote for. But the voting, now you're right. Now you're right. Because I don't know as I want take and talk to people. Are they yet at this point? Are they yet because they talk, say they don't know who go enter, they know go vote, they know one vote, they know that they know go vote. I will just collect the I will collect the PVC. I know go vote. My vote no. What they talk about saying now? See, make I just tell you, if now your vote go solve the problem of this country, sure you know go do them. Sure you know go do them. Not the thing when we are doing this thing, you need Jenny. You go do them now. You go do them. So it is very important to make we do it. Make we just do what do our own part. Abby, I don't pick your call, though. Okay? Good evening.
1: Good evening.
0: I greet you specially. Would you talk?
1: Okay,
0: Charles, no worry. Me and you, we did together today.
1: What can I talk now about the good? Voting is not the problem. Me myself, this regime I voted. But when the governorship and the councilor and the house of representatives and the other house, they are part as they go. So if they want to give the electoral office, I want to send the result, it will go. But president, as a president, you know good. The same thing, you know good. That is the problem. Not the problem of people who are voting. But I don't know what happened to President Potter. You know good.
0: No worry. We
1: after all things are done, that's a year another. So if they can make the Potter or restrict the Potter, you go. People will vote their conscience and they will know what to vote. So that is the problem. PVC, everybody, nobody like any situation like this. So that is the problem.
0: It is well. No worry, I got you covered. The very single, see your recharge count to this number. All right, 0821-001-30349. Yes, so would they analyze that the song of Iru Beremi? Now they enter right now because make I go my village. And they come back 0810013 0349. Just call me, request for song, talk about this country as they do you, as you feel them, and then we could talk more just like brother and sisters. Now Abina, we be family. And they come back.
2: Mamma came, I'm an entire game, I'm an inning game, I'm an inning game, I'm an inning game, I'm an inning game, I'm an inning game, I'm an inning game, I'm an inning game, I'm an inning game, I'm an inning game, I'm an inning game, I'm an inning game, I'm an inning game, I'm an inning game, I'm an inning game, I'm an inning game, I'm an inning game, I'm an inning game, I'm an inning game, I'm an inning game, I'm an inning game, I'm an inning game, I'm an inning game, I'm an inning game, I'm an inning game, I'm an inning game, I'm an inning game, I'm an inning game, I'm an inning game, I'm an inning game, I'm an inning game, I'm an inning game, I'm an inning game, I'm an inning game, I'm an inning game, I'm an inning game, I'm an inning game, I'm an inning game, I'm an inning game, I'm an inning game, I'm an inning game, I'm an inning game, I'm an inning game, I'm an inning game, I'm an inning game, I'm an inning game, I'm an

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1: Yeah, man. 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
2: 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O Sori Go, Anoro Jotwege. 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
3: Is it my fault? 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Now who get money they talk? Not be by cho cho cho

오버로루 오루리 아니 디오다 미니샤 The money plenty and we still dey upgrade. 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

Efe money with that one, Olorogun. Yes, so 18 minutes now remaining. Make waiting for Apona. Make with a come out for inside this studio on top of Ninja FM. 102.7 on Super Saturday Paro. Yes, how you know, enjoy yourself as this sing speech PM. We are done the year for you. All right, don't forget, say anything with Apona. Make sure say you safe. You do the right thing. No, allow anybody tell you say you know if you make harm or you know if you do anything. Never settle for less. So I beg. No settle for less. I beg you right now. Make I see. I'm supposed to see something for year. Okay, so I get one ticket who I won't give out for waiting this talker ticket today with me, and then I'll try to look for the more for the information waiting I supposed to do today. I'm waiting on June 6th. All right. Okay, now I want two tickets. Now, two tickets. I get one today, I get one tomorrow. Okay, so the event now waiting now, the stalker event, and then it goes now. Laughter crusade, yes, sir. The stalker laughter crusade, and it happened for when it happened for. On the 14th of June, on the 14th of June 2026 for Eco Hotel and Suite for VI Lagos by 6 p.m. Okay, so I will give more information about that one. Like so, I might just come back. I might go drink small water. I will come back. But I won't give out the charge card. If I don't give out this ticket today, I will give them out next week. I will give them out next week because the event is still when. On the 14th, that's next week Sunday, baby. Yes, sir. Next week for now, by the grace of God. So I will give out tickets. Make I see today. I suppose give one today, and I suppose give one tomorrow. Okay, so I will give one today. Okay, so tomorrow I will give out my ticket tomorrow, and make I get more information about our see if you give out today, I will give you. But again, make I just hear you. If you know, say. You want my recharge card? Make I just you go sing me one song. You go send voice note. You go sing me one song, and then make I just play the song for you. Now the song of Nice. You go sing one song of Nice. If you go call, you know, and then you go sing along. If you do have and the song now waiting. No be mistake. Yes, so no be mistake. Now the song will be by Night ICE. You go sing them for me, and then you go sing along. And you get like waiting. You get like 10 minutes. I mean, that's 10 minutes. Wait now. I never say make you call now. Now just wait. I go play the song, and then you go sing them for me. The next line, Abby. All right. To make I just play the song for you. Make it for hear me now.

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1: All right, yes, so I go play you this song, you go sing along, and I go bring them down, and then if your next line, and I will determine if you go win my recharge card. 081-001-30-349. Hello, good evening.
2: Hello.
1: I greet you specially. Who they talk?
2: Hello, good evening.
1: Good evening.
2: Sir?
1: How they hear you? Good evening.
2: Hello?
1: Hello, good evening.
2: Good evening, sir.
1: Who they talk?
2: Chichi.
1: Chichi?
2: Yes, sir.
1: Chichi, Polo, African, where did they come from?
2: I come from Ejigbo.
1: Ejigbo. How is Ejigbo this night now?
2: Ejigbo is raining.
1: Okay. It's raining, Abi. It's raining for Ireland too now. Okay, so you want me my charge card?
2: Yes.
1: All right. So, Shay, your radio day on?
2: Yes, my radio day on.
1: Your radio day on, Abi?
2: Not close.
1: Not close, Abi. Okay. Just they listen to the song. If I bring them down, I go one year the next line from you.
2: Okay.
1: Okay. Shey, the year?
2: The year.

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1: Demolaram a palha de letivo. 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
2: Alright,
1: so
2: don't worry, you don't try, look, I just give you Alright, so you have sent your number on top of this with on WhatsApp. Now, make up for you with recharge card. Even though 0810013 0349 and send your number now you don't have for me to go abi. Yes, sir. Send your number to God. even though some place say you kept in your code but I greet you specially. Who the talk?
3: Hello.
2: Yeah, good evening. Who the talk?
3: Hello.
2: I don't hear you now. Hello? You know they were network day. Hey, make a no go waste your card though. Make a no go waste your card. Now, again, make a no go waste your card. 08100130349. The person from Jibu right now. Okay. Chichi for you, your African potato number. Send your number and then the network make up for no. Say so you won't win my recharge card. 08100130349. Just for you to complete and say the next line of the song. I be make I just give her now. At least she no be Yoruba now, about 08100130349 08100130349. I get 9 minutes to come out from inside the studio. I beg me say, I want to go drink tea. I want this rain. It is the rain for good. You know what I talk about? If you never ready, no go ready. You make a pick this call. You didn't flash me. You didn't flash on your number. Every 2262. I get 9 minutes to come out from inside the studio. 08100130349. And I don't pick your call. Hello, good evening. 08100130349. Come off away. Noise day and make sure so you get network for your phone. Hello, good evening.
3: Hello.
2: I greet you specially with the talk.
3: Hello, good evening.
2: I greet you with the talk.
3: Hello.
2: I didn't hear you now. Good evening. With the talk. Come off for where you're. Maybe you go try to come off for where you the network. No, they work for that well. Please, where. Right. Hello, good evening.
3: Hello.
2: I greet you specially. This is your voice. I want my touch card too. Good evening. With the talk. 08100130349. Not the charge card device. He calls the jam calls of thumbs up to us on call. 08100130349. 08100130349. Just to complete the lyrics.
3: Hello.
2: Hello, good evening.
3: Hello, good evening.
2: Are they here? You would talk?
3: Yeah.
2: 08100130349 08100130349 08100130349. Make I forgive you the recharge card for today. Tomorrow I will give us that ticket. So make you tune in tomorrow on Top Sunday Best. Make it for a year. I don't pick your color. Yeah, I bet give the picking breast to and I the picking right to give and the breast. No matter for mood drum with you. Hello, good evening.
3: Hello,
2: are they hear you well? Well, good evening. Will they talk?
3: Hello,
2: are they hear you well? Well, good evening. Will they talk?
3: I hear me.
2: Yes, I can hear you.
3: I hear me.
2: Yes, I can hear you loud and clear.
3: Hello.
2: Hey. The charge card doing one win. Make me say you don't spend plenty money on top of the charge card before you even win. I know say the calls just the jam one after
3: Hello.
2: Each. Hello, good evening.
3: Good evening, sir.
2: Who they talk?
3: This is Gold.
2: Gold?
3: Yes.
2: You don't sound golden at all. Why you sound so low? Now what do you?
3: I'm fine.
2: Are you sure?
3: Yes.
2: Alright now. So make I do it. Make I play the song for me for sing along.
3: Yes, sir.
2: You ready?
3: Yes.
2: There's no joy in your voice, so alright now, but anyway, Disha. I'm gonna carry the picking come up for you. Shall you hear the song?

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1: Good morning, Mrs. Femi Ayigolo. I don't know why God chose me. I don't know why this people support me. Maybe because I'm part of them. Maybe because I'm one of them. Because everywhere, you there are. Because everywhere, I'm there before. I hear their pain. I know their game. It's my time to live.
0: I hear you. All right, here, send your number now on top WhatsApp. Now, make you forget your chat card.
1: End of my number now.
0: Send them on top WhatsApp now. No, the WhatsApp. Yeah, send message number now. Send them on top WhatsApp. Make a note like, waiting that picking they do on that gun, they vex me. You're about to talk say, oh my boy, sharing. Make up in this call. Hello, good evening.
2: Hello?
0: I don't pick your call. Good evening.
2: Hello, can you hear me?
0: I can hear you loud and clear.
2: Hello.
0: I can hear you.
2: Hello?
0: Yeah. Come on for what you do. Bless the network. Rain down, follow. Network on the jam themselves. On top of Nigeria FM 2.7. All right, Chichi from Ijigbo, congratulations. And then you were just completely picking this cry from the background. Send your old number too, no worry. If I come up for studio, I go get my recharge card. Okay, well, I still look for me. Can I just pick another call? Maybe two calls. Yes, make I just do it in there. Give out the recharge card. Now, this song you go sing for me.
3: Not be mistake, oh, hey, do my to share. Upon me, on me, I believe me, eh? It shall me, I share. Oh, Martin, mobi, I be.
0: Hello, good evening. I don't pick your color. Ay, ay, ay, ay. 08100013049. I know they fall right now and then the network will jam themselves. Are you there now?
1: I did for
0: now. Now you call again. Hello? You never ready. That today. I won't really bad. I was she open to me to come up for studio. All right, it's not up my giant 42.7. I've been saying I enjoy not itself today. No worry, I'll come back again tomorrow by the grace of God on top Sunday best. Yes, top Sunday best. I'll come back tomorrow morning by 6 o'clock. We go do it, we go do Thanksgiving together. Everything we will pray about, God could turn up the testimony. I still get one chance to pick one more call. I know say the rain they cause on top of the thing. 08100013049. Anyways, I know if you pick another call again at this point, Oluwa. Oluwa ko shop adiwa. I don't top Instagram FEMMYONAIR. FEMMYONAIR. Naya D on top of Instagram. Just go follow me right now and I follow back. Yes, if I see say you get good content, I go follow you back. All right, okay, make us see if I pick this call. Lucky Nima.
4: Hello.
0: I greet you specially.
4: Hello.
0: I greet you specially. Who the talk?
4: Hello, can you hear me?
0: I hear you loud and clear.
4: Hello.
0: Yeah. Well, all right, you Jerry Chat card in here. Is that right? No, I'm the calling number again. FEMMYONAIR, and they're on top Instagram. And Ninja FM would do on top Instagram too. Yes, we're on top Instagram at Ninja 102. Just go check us right now. Follow us back to back, bomba to bomba. Okay, make I use this song, come out from inside the studio. Still the song over Tiwa Savage, One Day Cole, and in Columba. Energy. Now, the same energy where you carry give me today, I will carry them. Come give you back tomorrow by the grace of God. Don't touch that dialogue. Yes, we, they go. Me, I they go. I they come back. Next week, by the grace of God, also on Top Nigeria FM 102.7 FEMMYONAIR. On Top Instagram, bye for now.

yes, I'm man. 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I say on my own, now it's not. Now it's not. Money go possible. All America, we want the team. Money for one in the London, move. 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
4: 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But in back pound rappers, the bow only position better. 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Up with that one street soldier, I don't rock I keep for one. 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

this Africana must flow, and I go pack my money with a Ghana must go. 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You better feel my SWAG. 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Jenny, if you go get okay, to see a dollar pattern. 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And this bit, that is what the boys wrecking. 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More fresh be your moe cocoa. 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It makes it look so okay and mute, then it bullet. You can call me Kobe Bryant. 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I take a deep breath, I'm fly like an eaglet. 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

Yo, man, what's up, people? They call me Joel, aka Mr. Lover Lover. 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So.

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4: Yeah, man.

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Icy Quincy, that bad Martin, that rapper, singer, that Two Face fan. Everywhere I go, hooks and fans. Make promoters want books and yeah. Local comics and vocal chorus. 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

0: yeah, yeah. 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The sky is the limit, a problem like this is the minute. 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Lyrical and yogi are the best. Rapping the rest and I'm breaking the rest. 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
1: Touch me if you can. 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One little.

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0: Say pigeon is the way.
4: So don't touch her.
5: Are you ready to be great?
6: I am ready to be great. I am ready to be great.
5: Are you ready to be great?
6: I am ready to be great.
5: This year, anything I touch go enter.
6: This year.

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Anywhere, better day, then go mention my name. I am blessed, and I live favored, on my God. Anywhere, better day.

0: Yeah.
1: Touchdown, nah, nah, nah, cool.
0: Yeah.
1: Young way, man, but young boy. The boy looking like a million bucks.
0: Yeah.
1: I'm grabbing some of the billion van. So what's the plan to reach a guy, yeah? The same way, got your love, boy. Oh, if I can't even knock up.
0: Get
1: out. Do I look like a give up?
0: Do I
1: look like a give up?
0: Do I
1: look like a give up? I don't give a shot, dog, I close.
0: Do
1: I look like a give up? Do I look like a give up?
0: Do
1: I look like a give up? I don't give a shot, dog, I close.
0: Get
1: out. Do I look like a give up? Top man, if I name it. Look up, put your hand, the buckle number. As you see me so, I tell me, ma. I follow me, shake it, family, me, wa.
0: Wow.
1: OG, get me go, la. Make a single, okay, get you go, la. Mother, get knock up, waste a mona. Yeah, man, I put a mono, go, knock. Get a, look up, was a poor, but who's it? Teasing a party, girls, I love you. Make your mind, day, make a bond. Able with the light, look up, no, go. I got some car, got you, okay, but love, way. And if you sleep, it, you live, way. Oh, if I can't, I got knock up. Do I look like a giver? Do I look like a giver? Do I look like a giver? I don't give a shot, dog, I close. Do I look like a giver? Do I look like a giver? Do I look like a giver? I don't give a shot, dog, I close. Do I look like a giver? Yeah, bad boy, Jay Jukwese.
0: Yeah.
1: Bruce Wayne, man, Banyo. The boy looking like a million bucks.
0: Yeah.
1: When they smoke him up in three. Supposed to buy a reach a guard, yeah. The same way, got your love, boy. Oh, if I can't even knock up.
0: Get
1: up. Do I look like a give up?
0: Do I
1: look like a give up?
0: Do I
1: look like a give up?
0: What?
1: I don't give a shot, dog, I close.
0: Do
1: I look like a give up?
0: What?
1: Do I look like a give up?
0: What?
1: Do I look like a give up?
0: What?
1: I don't give a shot, dog, I close.

This one, say jollof rice with the bottom of pot today. Is it today for top of cooler tomorrow? So make you know they do anyhow. Now my dear friend.

0: day for Nigeria, say a prayer.
1: This is a remix.
0: Oh Nigeria, if you did diaspora, say a prayer.
1: This is something remix.
0: Oh Nigeria. Listen. Now so we go day. We go sit down 24/7. No work and no pay. Our children they play on top empty belly. Who lord show us the way? We go send our pikin go school, them go fail, them go blend, them go end up in jail. Power holding our best friend because now only them remember send us mail.

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0: prayer too. 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Every time I get you to talk, you should know it's so true. 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Do you know where you're going to?
1: I don't know, that's why I go to pray so day. 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
0: Yeah.
1: Monk

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1: I see the money coming. I see the money coming. I see the money coming. I see the money coming. I see the money coming. I see the money coming. I see the money coming. 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
1: It was time I taught myself I can't be surprised no more, guy. 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

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Yeah.

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Ibu Jehovah, that is your name. You will never share your glory with any man. 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

No woman, no cry.